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0: Kid on a dirt bike ran out of stop sign.
3: Civic left the store approximately 5 minutes ago with several bottles of liquor. Obi, a black male, lost and wearing a black shirt and black shorts, walking towards Lexington.

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1: I got stuck in the football traffic. I just now hit 23 at Rio Grande. I'm going to drive the garage to look for overnight.
0: 10-4. Palmer's.

being the director of this F-call. 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It's currently unknown if they got in a vehicle. Unit meter 43, still negative 99, no record.

0: Unit Mana 55, clear to North 42, Wickless Driver, via the 16,200 block of 290 eastbound. Unit 55 and clear, you're now will be notifying Elgin. For 43, will be a silver four-door Mazda Prodige, clear to maintain lane, unsafe passing. Driver is a young Hispanic male, dark skin.
1: Seven seven six two eight. I have Z 7 keys at bar downs. Check engine and low tire pressure lights are on.
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0: Unit 3 Charlie 25 clear for flight.

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1: Austin, all Travis County units, stand by, copy attempt to locate. Austin, all Travis County units, APD advising of an attempted armed robbery occurred 700 block Colorado Street at 1853. Three black males, two of which were wearing gray shirt and blue jean shorts. Unknown description on the other, attempted to rob someone in a vehicle at that location, left northbound in a black or dark-colored Honda Sonata. APD is out with the victim at this time.

0: 340, 349, and 330. Show your route, check welfare. It's going to be 11214 North FM 620. Complainant advised it's left at the entrance. They're outside with a subject. Son is huffing paint and expressing suicidal ideation.
1: What is breathing?
0: It'll be Monique Marin.

3830 out on traffic, 2600 block of Bart Creek Boulevard. You just turn on to the tip over the complainant, and the subject are going to be by a black Dodge Charger. X-ray Victor George 7205. Unit Mina 42, clear for 4.

0: units around to the technical fair on 620. All advising subject's not throwing up. EMS has been clear. Also advising that he's going to be aggressive with law enforcement.
1: Phantom 21 in custody.
0: Phantom 2074. Possible 404 out on traffic 21,800 block of

you the 30s code. Unit 3 on Solitech, welfare on 620. Caller's arriving, subject leaving the parking lot, going out the gate. He's going to be now in the grass area.

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2: Oh, 6 questions 04, go ahead.
1: I'll see you showing tonight.
2: Receive. Figure 40 units in rest of the system list. Address has been updated to 12,500 FM969 at the cliff trip. Units en route to the check buffer. Caller no longer sees the subject, advising he's in the grassy area in front of the complex outside the gate. Subject last seen wearing blue cutoff shirt, black shorts.

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0: Adam 40. Is the subject the one with the conditions of bond?
1: 4, Thomas Gonzalez, that's 10-4. It's the conditions of bond out of Hays County.
0: 10-4, thank you.

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0: Unit 3 Charlie 21, clear Knox Party, 2 check welfare, Charlie 30, via 13913, FM 812. Caller was a Spanish speaker with a translator. Call came in on the admin line saying he wanted to report an assault that occurred and the subject left an open wound on his body. Caller started saying 13914, then disconnected and unable to get them back on the line. Last location update was from 11 minutes ago, but three words are on the card. Unit 3 Vigor 41, I'm clear for the foreign.
1: Charlie 41, keen front, new for the check welfare.
0: Unit 3 Charlie 41, so far.

0: 3 over 10, vehicle's refusing to stop. 3 over 10, 10-4, County of West Union, channel's closed.
1: 4044 to 3 over 10, is it eluding or evading?
0: 3 over 10, it's slowing down, pulling over. Mustang Ridge, holding priority 2, loose livestock, again at Camino Real, 130. Caller is advising of a pig now as well, with 2 dogs. Are you attended? Did your vehicle stop?
1: Mustang Ridge 12, is it on the 130 proper or on Camino Real?
0: 3 over 10, confirming the vehicle stop. 3 over 10, on the proper, but they did state it almost caused wrecks.
1: 10-4, I'm going back around to remove the other dead dog, but I'll see the other animals are
0: there. Unit Mustang Ridge 12 and clear.
2: David 39, I'm code door.
0: 3 David 39, 10-4. County unit 3 David 10.
3: 3 David 10, go ahead.
0: I'm just confirming that your vehicle did stop.
3: 10-4, I'm going to talk to the driver.

0: 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X-ray Charles, 9321. It's a black and color BMW X5 SUV. Appreciate it.
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1: Oh, 6110, two, go ahead.
0: Can you check to see if the 27 I ran is the same as the wanted person? So it's like there's a different OLN, but they have the same date of birth.
1: 10-4, can you attach the return you received?

0: 31, can you verify, intern? Verifying, it is confirmed.
1: That's affirmative, it is confirmed.
0: 31, received. Behind the Jiffy Lube.
2: I'm clear.
3: Parks is like comp over there, too.
1: I'm showing on the traffic hazard that you did clear it, but Athena's not showing at this position. Can you advise what the disposition is?
4: It was recued.
1: Received.
0: 31 on 6DO.
1: Go ahead.
0: Texas 49275646.

0: 83, I'm 30. The caller still left the apartment complex.
1: 10-4, if we're still on line with her, can you hang up? I'm trying to call her, get an exact location.
0: Negative, I did disconnect. She said she didn't want to be involved. She just wanted y'all to check on her friends.
1: 10-4, I'm clear.

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1: Receive.

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1: Go ahead.
0: Mr. 43, that call intending has been updated to 16,400 block of Camino Real. They said it's going to be on Camino Real before Wellington.
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2: Three Charlie 41, you can show me 23. 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

0: Unit 3-41, do you want me to go ahead and start EMS?
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0: Never mind.

0: 16, West English 12, you're going to be looking for two dogs and a large pig in the road. There, Mazin, it's before you get to Williamson Road on Camino Real.
1: I'm code 4, we're going to be out with two males, one with a minor laceration to the eye. I'm checking with, see if you want EMS right now.
0: Yeah, 3-4-1, clear code 4. Can I always just, this channel's reopened. How's that reopened?

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1: Units Delta Valley 19.
0: I'm just showing units code 4, and do we have the complainant on the line still?
1: Unit Delta Valley 19 is a negative.
0: What is that on for?
1: Spready to loose livestock and bigger 20, 16,400 block of FM 1100. Guard is advising of two black and white cows loose on the side of the road, unknown owner.

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0: Unit 3, Baker 40, Southern Clear, Knott's Ready, 2 traffic hazard in Baker 40. Melvin J. Super Close Driver, 11,600 block of 969.
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1: Can you say bigger 47, God?
0: John Mary Lincoln, 0308, the code 4.
1: Can you say bigger 47, clear code 4. Go ahead.
2: You make a note at the southeast corner of the third floor of the parking garage. The cabinet for the fire extinguisher is empty and open.
1: Unit 3, bigger 47 returns.
0: Just put it for the car, please.
1: Go for it.

Unit 3, Baker 41, clearing route to the Loose Life Stock, Wolfie, 6012 Aviation Drive at the Austin Executive Airport. Caller advised there's a hole in the airport fence, and now 15 to 30 cows are on the airport property.

0: Bird for 2729 out of Florida.
1: Yeah, Interrogator 47, go ahead.
0: Interview DL number, Henry 620-073-06-6100.
1: Interrogator 47, so far.
2: Three Charlie 25, 28 out of Georgia.
1: Yeah, 3 Charlie 25,
2: go ahead. Zebra Union Baker 629.
1: Yeah, 3 Charlie 25, so far.

0: I got flagged down by a student and visitor about a ticket that he received for not having a permit, and I gave them information about how to possibly appeal it.
1: Ten four. We'll be negative 99, expires April 2027, comes back to a company out of Georgia. Unit 3, Baker 47, do you want your returns?
2: Please clear just for the car, please.
1: Pass 4.

0: 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I checked all the other fire extinguisher cabinets in that parking garage, and they all have one inside.
1: 10-4.

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0: 760. 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He doesn't have a license, which may explain the his driving behavior. Start at 51.
1: Receive.
0: Also the name, date of birth.
1: Go ahead.
0: Two last names, Adam Nord, David Robert, Adam, David Edward, Space Boy, Ocean Robert, Nord, Edward Sam. First names, Edward David Ida, X-Ray, Ocean Nora, February 23, 1998.
1: Give me a
0: mail.
1: Appreciate it.
2: Can you start Harper's towing to my location for the vehicle in the car, all four up?

0: 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Did you copy last traffic?
1: 10-4, go ahead.
0: I complain advised that they witnessed a BMW doing what they believe to be 60 plus miles down Tailmaster westbound towards Wilmans. White BMW sedan.
2: Received.

0: 二千七。Go ahead. There's two 28s on the card, one for a Honda and one for a Subaru. Which one is Harper's getting? Three for the Honda. I'm clear there and right.
1: Go ahead.
2: 7, count 4,036.

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0: unit, they're Baker 30, clearing a route to Friday to the service other than Baker 20, 13924 MacArthur Drive. Callers advised that a man attacked him and then disconnected.
1: Correction, 731. Vehicle returned to a 2026 BMW SUV, white in color. RO shows to be a financial service company.
2: Clear, and the complainant was saying it was a sedan, not an SUV.
1: That's affirmative. Complainant did advise sedan.
2: 10-4.
1: I'm being advised that complainant said that they might have a aftermarket fin or spoiler on the back. Clear.
3: Seven Adam 2-1 Water Room off near show 1-8 last scanner, really.
4: Yeah, my apologies. You can cancel that tow. The owner of the vehicle who has a license is going to make a scene and take custody of the vehicle, and he's going to get some citations as well.
1: Receive canceling tow.

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0: Unit Manor 50 Falls, clear out on traffic in Baker 40, 2300 block of Old Highway 20. Unit 3 Baker 41, check your status.
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3 out of 30, 3 out of 10. Train route disturbance, other 23393 Nameless Road, apartment number 101. Neighbor tried to fight the complainant and pulled a 9. Subject may have gone into his own unit. The complainant's going to be 101. Can direct to the other subject.

0: Area 10 and Adam 30. Subject's going to be a white male, last name wearing a tank top, black pants, approximately 30 years of age.
1: South 31 left 4, 08790879.
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3: 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Complaint advised 3 juveniles on e-bikes that appear to be driving down Plum Drive, pulling a baby in a cart behind them. Last saw approximately 2 minutes ago, heading towards Morning Cloud.
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1: She should be carrying 3rd negative new code 4. No, sir.
0: Okay. 113, he said that he's by the satellite. 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
6: Three David 20, can you preempt me for that disturbance?
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0: Complainant saw a subject in their backyard, saw it through the camera. Complainant's not on scene, it's going to be a white male in his 20s, dark hair, and a white male that's sleeping in a pool chair. There's also a white female seen near the photo.

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1: Good.
0: Einerbus shows to be clear and eligible. They show to be the RO of the vehicle. They have had previous interactions with us before where they've had unlicensed drivers driving their vehicle. We don't see anything in-house related to them being cited specifically for letting unlicensed drivers drive their vehicle.
2: Thank you.
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0: 3D, what's the update on the disturbance? The subject's going to be Andrea Boyd. It's a white female, brown hair, late 40s, 5'8", unknown clothing description, college advising daughter was riding a bike in the area. And this is apparently an ongoing issue with the subject. It was verbal.
1: Clear.

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1: Austin, 6.904, go ahead.
2: Arizona's out on a traffic stop right now.
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0: 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I am showing unconfirmed insurance attaching to your call.
1: Over at San Jose East.
2: Apartment number, the caller advised it would be the bottom floor through the hall to the left. Their brother, Jonathan Diaz, is on scene.

0: 先帮我因为我也见翻译哥还
1: Your brother stated, I'm sorry, Dad, I love you. This may be the last time I talk to you. Advised when they confronted the subject, he stated that he couldn't speak freely. He also advised that he thinks his wife is poisoning him and has not given food to the children.

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1: Venus Jupiter 19-4.
2: They work for the property owner.
3: So.
0: How many times has my driver been cited for an ODL?

0: Charlie 10 on Charlie 16,000 block of West Street, Highway 71.
1: County to Baker 40 units, we have a set for 32 for the Dollar General, 7916 Decker Lane.
0: Young King Com, 8615.
1: Last unit, did you mean the death call in Baker 40?
2: Yes, please.
1: 10-4, there's a theft call priority 2 in Baker 40 at the Dollar General, 7916 Decker Lane.
2: I'm clear, I'll start that way. I'm just weaving out.
1: 10-4.
3: Yes, revive. Units be advised, reckless driver reported 21400 block range of Boggy Ford Road. Closest intersection is going to be Wilson Avenue. The subject has reported a black, correction, a red pickup truck pulling a black and red boat. Subject is unable to maintain lanes. He is swerving all over the road or just riding in the middle of the road. No oncoming traffic at this time, but he does have a line of cars behind him.
2: 31 copy. You can show me 76.
3: Received. I'm still trying to get the CAD number.

0: Good through Baker 47, and route to the test priority to Baker 40, 7916 Decker Lane for the Dollar General. Complaining to staff advising a subject stole multiple items occurred 10 minutes ago. The subject did leave in a black sedan, possible 28 X-ray Charlie Boy 3334. Advising it was a total of two subjects. First subject was a black female, heavyset, last seen wearing a white shirt, pajama pants. She did steal items from the store. Second subject is also a black female, heavyset, unknown, last seen wearing. Looks like the second subject was our driver. No unknown direction of travel listed, no weapon seen, no intox. Complainant does have security footage of the incident.
1: I'm going to start EMS for a 17-year-old claiming strangulation.
0: 10-4, I'm clear.

to Mainer 40, Mainer 41, route to the suspicious person, priority 2. 13100 North, FM 973, it's going to be the HEB. Customers in the parking lot, possibly intoxicated. Attempted to open vehicle doors, open door handles. Is near the produce side of the parking lot.

0: County to Baker 10 units. We have an SSCMS 42-6301 West Farmer Lane for the Little Woodrows.
1: To Thompson Farm is going to be at Tournament Elementary. Caller by the vehicle is being parked in the grass area right in front of the school. And it looks like to be occupied vehicle is in going to turn off. It's in there for approximately 10 minutes. Caller doesn't have any description of anyone inside.

0: County to Unit. Unit 3, Baker 15, arrived to the assist team as priority 2 in Baker 10, 63101, West Farmer Lane for the Little Woodrows. It's going to be for a patient at the bar, currently unconscious but breathing, approximately 50-year-old male.
1: 3, Baker 19, can you pre-image this as EMS call on Palmer?
0: Unit 3, Baker 19, 10-4.

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1: 4, thank you. Having a hard time staying awake and standing up.

0: 21st. Oh. Cheers, this is Papa, Patriot 1.
1: Seven three three out in traffic.
2: Go ahead. Disregard. Receive your traffic 1800 Lakeway Boulevard.
3: County units of the disturbance 42 at MacArthur, is EMS clear to enter?
4: Good. Yeah. Good answer.
3: 10-4, I'm clear.
1: Make 47 parameter that. Priority 1, family disturbance.
3: 10-4, last unit we identify?
1: 3 Baker 47.
3: Unit 3 Baker 47, 10-4.
4: Of course, we're going to be out for something.
3: 10-4, I'm clear.

0: 32, Breaker 22, Breaker 47, erupt to the family disturbance for 81, Breaker 30, 8910, Lockwood Springs Road. It's going to be apartment 5. The complainant hears screaming and yelling, sounds physical, believes they're hitting each other. It's going to be male versus female. Male subject is Hispanic, thin, long hair. Female is a Hispanic female, medium height, long black hair.
1: Country, did they give a description of where Thompson was at?
2: Jeffrey, they advise that it's going to be popped off of the curb near the trees and in front of the school. That's about all they gave.
0: County units run to the family disturbance for 81. They're advising the male's name might be Fausto Behena. Unknown the name for the female. Unknown injuries, weapons, or intox.
3: Appreciate it.

0: 24/7. Is our complainant inside the house?
1: Standby, we'll be checked.

0: 3 Charlie 41, we're good for.
1: Unit 3 Charlie 41, 10-4.
2: Travis County Jail.
3: Hello, 10-6-4-1-0-2, received any mileage?
2: 78987.
3: Received consult time is 2025.
4: Email on the sidewalk, who appears to be in talks. Description you gave, you're going to be Middle Eastern, male, dark hair, dark shirt, shorts, blessing, possibly walking in the area of the parking lot of the gas station right there. So I was just going to turn the mail, may walk into the roadway.

0: 760, an additional traffic stop vehicle coming out, so no lights on. Go ahead.
1: 05, Barrister Lane. The bike is going to be for white pickup. Vehicle stopped at this location. Driver has been seen drinking. Driver's a Hispanic male, thin, 5'6 or 5'8, mid-30s. Last wearing a black shirt, unknown pants. Vehicle is currently off. They're advising that the subject keeps leaving, then coming back while he has been drinking.
0: Stop the vehicle. I have a 2827 ready. Go ahead. Sam David George, 4368, check. Go ahead. 1786-2297, first in Clark, this guy is 99 or not.
2: Receives at the same location.
0: Yeah.
1: 12,300 block of South State Highway 130.

0: 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We have an assist team as priority 2, 3300 Killingsworth Lane for the Boulder Ridge Mobile Home Apartments.
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0: For the Boulder Ridge Mobile Home Park. Company is stating she doesn't think her son is breathing. Still on hold right now with EMS. Company is crying, talking in Spanish.

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1: County units out to the SSUMS priority to Baker Chat. They're advising our patient's going to be a 2-year-old currently choking. Looks like they're still on hold for EMS.

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1: 45 on traffic, 10,500 block of East US 290. County unit turn to the SSCMS in Baker 10. The person the caller is by the office. They are stating that the patient's currently throwing up.
0: Mercedes traffic 1500, 620 south.
2: We go for no checks, I don't know.
3: So. 31, I'm code 4. Still sweeping the area, but no sign of that vehicle hauling that boat and trailer so far.
1: Reese.
4: Student 3, the elevator. And Arturo is going to have to call someone to see about resetting the elevators. They're going to be down for now.
0: 10-4.

30, say you're on 911 check welfare, 8212 Barton Crow Boulevard. At the Omni Barton Crow. With an open line, nothing heard, we're attempting call.

0: Cleveland 30-3, Adam 30. Update on the 911. Looks like we spoke with the manager on callback. Loss prevention is going to room 331.
1: Can we call the callback? We're not finding the property. We can have him go to the roadway, please.
2: Yeah, 3347-104.

0: 让这里的热浆瞬间几乎就在。
1: 调伞回复安徽，紧急之内。
2: Cat reaching fence.
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0: 3-bigger 45, can I get a unit with a cage?
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0: 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I'll just go up and double check with them.
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0: Direction 43, Metzeli Collision, Priority 2, 11211, East US 290. They're advising of vehicle blocking. Company is not involved and no longer on the scene. Advising with a dark or a black pickup versus a brown sedan. No smoke or fire seen. We have an additional caller advising of one vehicle turning onto Lexington from westbound side. Pickup truck ran a light and hit side of the vehicle.
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0: Unit 3, David 48,
1: go ahead. 48, two last names. First last name is George, Jeannie, and Tom, Ida, Edward, Robert, Robert, Edward, Zebra. Second last name, Charles, Ida, Sam, Nora, Edward, Robert, Ocean, Sam. First name, Luis, common spelling. Middle name, Pablo, common spelling. Date of birth, 10-16-1997, Hispanic male.
0: 10-4.
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3: Can assist regarding a white van resembling an icy van, such as drink. Texas license plate, San Sam Paul, 9689. Unable to maintain lanes, not adjusting driving whenever the person behind them was honking their horn or flashing lights.
2: 1712, confirming they're southbound towards Point Venture.
3: Affirmative, sir.
2: 10-4, I'm at Loman and Dawn. 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
3: Receive.
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0: 10-4, I'm clear, 4-4.
6: County West Union, 7 parts of reckless driving. Out of 10, Lago Vista, 5900 block of Loman Board. It's going to be an IC truck with a possible intoxicated driver. Was swerving all over the roadway. Vehicle was last seen headed southbound, passing the high school. 20 given Sam Paul, 9689. Lago Vista has also been advised, county clear, 2044.

0: Yeah, the 2729. Last name will be Harrison, Henry, Adam, Robert, Adam, Lincoln. Sam, Oceanora. First name will be Leslie, Lincoln, Edward, Sam, Lincoln, Ida, Edward. Date of birth will be 08-26-1987, white male.
1: 10-10-10-4. Funny with 43, David 39. Show you are to the alarm 9300 West US Highway 290 at Torque Performance. It's going to be audible shopping. 14,100 block of East US from 90. Rising of a black Toyota truck heading eastbound on 290 with 28 of William Mary Charles 1068. Unable to maintain lanes. Vehicle almost ran off into a ditch.

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2: 3 of 48, can I try a deal number?

0: 3-48. Can I try it by DL number?
1: 10-4, go ahead.
0: That'll be 4217-3581. I say again, 4217-3581.
1: 10-4.

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2: Yes, sir, I just want UCL 10-8.
0: 10-4, be same traffic. I'm going to check it, bog you forward, see if you detour, if I ever see anything.
1: County to 3, Charlie units, we have a shots fired priority 2, 8800, bullet pass. Unit to Charlie 21, en route to the shots fired priority 2, and Charlie 30, 8800, bullet pass. Advising her 2 shots heard 3 minutes ago.

0: are you in touch with the shots fired in Charlie 30? The fire team possibly came from the street, unknown vehicle. No disturbance was heard. Caller was inside when it happened.
1: David 40. It's going to be on the 35 Service Road, right by National Park Boulevard. You can have 5 feet 8 is blocking.

Do you want to go ahead? 90 block of Duck Lake, Texas, William Tom Tom, 5521, black Nissan 4-door.

Good evening, Baker 195, Baker 8, and what's with the request driver priority to Baker 10, 18308 Lake Age Court, advising of a vehicle tailgating, driving erratically. It's going to be a light blue or gray Mazda four-door SUV. Vehicle is circling in the area, advising of two subjects in the vehicle, appear to be 18, 19 years old. Both subjects have gotten out near the lake, appear to have been drinking. He got back into the vehicle and started circling, honking and yelling at complainants when passing.

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0: 95 Bakery, do you have advice for Pflugerville regarding the lake? They're advising that they're now driving recklessly in our jurisdiction.
1: Sure, I'm clear.

0: 731 Texas DL. 731. 4476-5474. Karen, can you verify insurance as well, please?
1: Three Baker 15 is called for.

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1: Negative.
0: Just 43, we do have the entire service roadblocked off. 10-4.

0: Davis 39, we're code 4, Zero Links 10.
1: 3 Davis 39, so far. 5 and 40, checking around injured animal, 1000 block of North Island Park. It's a fawn that was struck by a Jeep.

3 David 42 and 5 David 46, shooting route structure fire, 1100 Avenida Mercado. It's going to be building 2. Caller is advising her kitchen's on fire. She's on the first floor.

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0: Oh, so 7-4-2-0-7, go ahead.
1: Well, you can try the 10.
0: 10? 10?

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We have located a fire extinguisher. Units are under the structure fire. Caller's advising they've got the flames put out.

0: Speed Ubica 19 is now on traffic 13,000 block of North Mopac Expressway. Speed Ubica 15 is now on traffic 2200 block of Wells French Parkway.
1: Baker 24, I'm code 4.
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0: at 48. We're still rolling, and driver's signaling that he's trying to find a spot to pull over.
1: 3 unit 48, 10-4 on traffic 11, 300 south I-35.

0: Unit K914 en route to the Shots Fire Priority 2 and Charlie 30, 8800 Bullet Pass. Complainant's neighbors are shooting and bullets are coming near the complainant's home. Advising the subject has been drinking and advising subject drink and then shoot. Complainant is worried for his family.
1: I got the fire extinguisher from them. I was able to put it out again. But it doesn't seem like it's going to be spreading or anything like that. However, there is a lot of heavy smoke in the hall. As for 43 as well, I already started advising some of the surrounding neighbors to go ahead and start evacuating.
0: Your vehicle stop.
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2: UV still has not assigned any units to the call, but it looks like fire department has requested 251s, and they're going to clear.

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0: Park 60, my NBC Talon. Could you show me 1042, please?
2: William 62 confirming APD still has an assign.
1: That's 10-4. It looks like they have not assigned anyone, but they have cleared Wreckers.
2: 10-4. Wreckers are 23. You can go ahead and cancel them.
0: Be a full black Chevy and a red Toyota. 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
2: Hey, I know we had a fire marshal monitoring the call. Myers advised that we won't need him, just in case he is signed or anything.
3: It's going to be on the light pole.
1: 10-4 for a few seconds.
4: George Young, Sam, 6412, it's a black Chevy Silverado. If you want for that, I'll be on damage also. I'll call for it.
5: Day 46. Can you run one out of Tennessee? I got the DL number here.
0: David 46.
5: DL number is going to be 0689702 53. Should come back to Mason, Lacido.

0: Cat 3. Will do with me, current clear insurance confirmed.
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0: 10-4, clear six.
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0: 10-4.
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0: 512, Cliff.
1: County Demeanor Units, we have a check welfare priority 2, 400 block of West Eccleston Street. County Demeanor 43, you're registered to check welfare priority 2, 400 West Eccleston Street. The address has been updated to 12221 Greg Manor Road for the Avalon Manor Apartments. We had a brief open line. Female was yelling and disconnected. We're attempting a callback.
0: 4518 FM 1431 at the Balcones Kitty Lynn National Wildlife Preserve. Could it be a black or dark blue Volkswagen Jetta? Caller's advising vehicle comes every night and stays after hours once the park is closed. It's occupied by a male and a female.
2: 24, there's going to be damage to it.
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2: Going to be the signal and light pole. It's going to be on the northeast corner of the intersection.

0: Cat 3 is still functioning, knocked down correctly?
1: Correct. But there's a pretty good dent in it.
0: Jeez, oh, fuck. I'll throw a wolf order in and have Shreezing look at it.
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0: 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We have a shots fired, priority 2, 8800 Boulder Pass.
1: 31 is code 4, standby 1, we're both on the phone.

0: 113, taking P2.
1: 10-1. Companion advising, just heard call back about the same issue. Advising of neighbors drinking and shooting, just heard two shots. Companion was yelling at the call taker, then disconnected. It is very irate.
0: Okay, you forward me that vehicle return, please.
2: Yeah, I'll be forward them.

0: 760, reckless driver.
1: Good.
0: Okay, complaints advising that there is a silver Dodge pickup driving from the Texaco 201-620 North. Complaint advised that they believe the driver to be drunk due to them speaking to the driver and the driver verbally telling him that he's drunk.
1: Which were they heading?
0: Complainant has now left the scene. They last saw the driver at the gas station parking lot.
1: Okay, show me an office.
0: Apologies for the delay. Please go ahead.
2: 31 disregard. I ran out my computer.

0: 35 Baker 20, I'm up to the loose left half party two and Baker 30, Blake Meter Road and Baker Marker Hills Drive. Advising of a brown cow with black spots on the northbound lanes. County units are out to the loose left side. It's not been updated to a collision. Advising the caller, advise they hit the cow.
1: Can you show me around that collision, please?
0: Unified Baker 2610-4. County the units around to the collision in Baker 30. They're advising that they're partially blocking the cow is in the grass. It's going to be a maroon Ford F-150.

0: Unified M 20 clear. I'm 32 Reckless Driving, 201 North FM 620. The call is received from Lakeway. Everybody's in there en route to this location, but the car arrives, a silver Dodge pickup was driving recklessly. The vehicle did pull over at this location, and the driver told the caller that he is intoxicated. Unknown if the subject vehicle is still on scene. Again, Texas 28 Sam for William Robert, 0133. Lakeway is now advising that the subject vehicle is no longer on scene. The RO address is 16202 Iowa Street.
1: Okay, 36.

0: Private.
1: Unit 5, Adam 10. I'm code 4. I spoke with the vehicle operator, and he's leaving the park.
2: Unit 5, Adam 10. I'm clear.

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0: Alexander, number 42, clear your route. Priority 2, check welfare, number 40, 1504, Bichon Bin. The caller's requesting a welfare check on her friend. The caller's not there, the caller's at 1502. And her friend is having a domestic dispute with her partner. Caller's advising that their friend texted...
1: 2729.
0: Unit 715, clear code 4. Unit 3948, go ahead.
1: Last name, Henry, Union Tom.
2: Not Charles.
1: Henry, Ida, Nora, George, Sam. First name, Dennis. Common spelling, middle name, Scott. Common spelling. Date of birth, 08-06-1973. Black male.
0: I'm clear. Good 26, go ahead.
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0: David 20.
4: 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Nobody's inside. 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We're code 4.
0: 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Unified figure 6 is code 4. 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
0: He's making valid ID card only.
1: Clear. Can I start an additional for a 55 investigation?
0: Unit 3-48, I'm clear. Is anybody available to back? 3-48 at 780 West FM 1626. Unit 5-26, I'm clear. Code 4. Sunday before the I'm clear. Unit William 6, I'm clear. Aaron Oswell.

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0: That is just out of Oklahoma, correct?
1: Missouri. No Texas extradition.
0: Received, thank you.
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0: 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That'll be all four of front-end damage.
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0: 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Complainant is advising the alarm's going off, and they can't get it to turn off. 3 David 42 and David 40 checking status.
1: 3 David 40, we've got 4.
0: 10.
2: Does that attack come back to anything? 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

0: Unit 5, Baker 24, en route to the family district, 22 Baker 30, 8127 Burley St. Maynard Road. Complainant X was pushing complainant, subject has left. We were able to get the caller back on the line after disconnecting. Said she was arguing with her boyfriend. Subject is Marco, last name wearing a white shirt and sweatpants. Both parties are outside. Subject is cursing at complainant under weapons or in talks. It's currently a verbal disturbance. Call seekers advising. Cop is telling subject to move. Complainant said subject pushed her before calling. Complainant saying she is not injured. Advising the subject does not live at this location, just came back for a few days.
1: Frank, Ida, Union, Robert, Edward, Nora, Zebra, Adam, 11-26-2000. Tom Stone, First Name Sonny.
2: What?
1: Sam Ocean, Nora, Nora Young. 11-20-2000.
0: Four, I'm clear.

0: to 5-Baker, 5-Baker, 12, and left to the check welfare party, turn Baker 10, 19715, Hoodie Lane. We have an iPhone crash alert notification. Hear cars passing in the background. No, we have an open lane.
1: William 62 is on traffic, 5100 block of 290.
2: Wellington 7M207, go ahead.
3: 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Never, just run. Never mind. Or runs out of the wood line.
4: Hi, Charlie, for the final cell phone data, 93 on the block of 183 at the breakfast.
0: Unified Charlie 48, 10-4.

0: 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It's going to be 2008 for both, not 2000.
1: Richard.
2: 48. X-ray, Frank, 3955, and I don't need to return.
3: 3-48-10-4, downtown 50, down on traffic, 18-800, block of SM 1430.
0: South of 50, correction on location, is going to be 1431 at Easy Street.
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5: 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He kept repeating that he was going to be killed and murdered. Subject is Philip McNeely. Date of birth, 1987. No description. This call was received about 15 minutes ago. They're getting that phone number for the subject.
3: Item 22, you're on desk service other 19005, Helmway Circle. Complaint is advising, male subject outside yelling, causing a disturbance. White male with a beard, last seen wearing no shirt, tan short. Caller's advising that her husband and brother are outside. Subject's trying to fight them. He got mad at them for driving by in a loud pick.
6: Ida, John, Edward, Robert, Ida, Nora, Adam. First name, Boy, Edward, Nora, Nora, Ida, Edward. Date of birth, 9/3/2003.
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7: Lutheran Church. I'll be advising that there's a large rebar or steel bar in the roadway, right where the lane turns, to turn off lane.
6: 1712 clear, I'll be in.
7: Copy.
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1: Last of Crow, white non-Hispanic male, 5'9", 135, blonde over blue, showing to be clear and eligible. They show to be out of Spicewood.
0: 10-4-0. Yeah, 3-4-6, clear your office center to the alarm glass break at 1901 East Falls Ranch. Coming at the idea of school zone active activation is going to be zone 71 glass break to go back to permanent.
9: Wayne 44 to the Sunset Valley units. Can you guys check that with William 62?
10: Sunset Valley 410.
11: Four, 207 is on. Same with me.

0: 79207 to Austin. You turn this into a 55 investigation. We'll get them fixed.
1: Austin 79207 to 1712. I just have another call. He said it's right by that church.
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7: Location. We're going to be at the Furniture Solutions now. This driver was burning out AR-15 in the front seat. You can maybe start county or APD for some ground control.
4: 10-4-2-6-1-1-0-2, get it to 6-1-1-0-2 in the 8100 block of Industry Way. 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
1: This is Industrial Way 183. They're requesting assistance.
2: I'm clear.
1: 43, it's just going to be a large car beat up.
2: I'm clear. Are you on scene or en route?
1: I'm pulling up right now.
2: Clear.
3: 3 Charlie, 33 is Charlie 41. Is that one that he had at gunpoint? Is that the one he's got detained?
1: 10-4, I believe so. I'm heading up there to check.
3: Yeah, copy. We're tracking that way.

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0: 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I'm going to be code 4 out with DPS. Just get a couple more units to show presence.
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2: 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The caller did disconnect. Rapid shows 14721, Joy Lee.
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2: Go ahead, sir.
0: Yeah, he's here. There's a vehicle in the drive that comes back to him. Let's go ahead and, what time's contact? If he didn't seem aggressive and making threats, let's just check on his welfare real quick. 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

0: Unit 5, Charlie 48, clearing routes priority 2, reckless driving in Charlie 20, 7300 block of Elroy Road. The horizon is a red Ford Mustang that's doing burnouts, and then 28.
1: My name is 46 and David 40. Show you back to our family bus service 1504 Vishon Bend. Caller spotting ex-boyfriend is threatening the complainant, physically threatening. Call taker can hear male talking in the background. No weapons, he's intoxicated.
0: County back to you, this is a reckless driver. The caller rides are possibly heading towards FM 812.

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1: 3 on send. Units routes, the family disturbance, subject class 2 wearing a blue shirt, black shorts, driving a rental vehicle. States he's going to walk through the house. Correction, subject is stating he's going to walk through the house and hit the complainant.
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0: Cat 3, that's happened at Carmel, 2004, Kia, blue gray car, and 2-4.
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1: 5-0-6-5-2-4-0-8, 50-65-2408, Muhammad, right now.
0: Correct.

0: 760. Can we try this name date of birth again?
1: 760, go ahead.
0: Ness, last name is Nguyen. Common spelling for that name, at least. First name is Fiorenzo, Frank, Ida, Ocean, Robert, Edward, Nora, Zebra, Ocean. Should be the same date of birth I gave before.

0: near Mako 47, clearing around Priority 2 vehicle fire, Maker 20, south of the 500 block of North Bay Highway 130 southbound. Caller is a passerby advising of a motorcycle that's on fire.
1: 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It's going to be a vehicle that's doing burnouts in the RV parking area.

0: 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Can you set the next 51 for St. Mary Young, 2510?
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0: 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Just make a note this one is going to be one of those lowered Chevy trucks. It's pretty low.
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2: Niner 40, you can put this Chet Wilfer back on holding.
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3: 46, Chet, go for it. Niner 46, 10, 540, auto traffic, 4400 block on North Memphis, 620. 1018 to 5, Adam 10, checking status.
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1: 5 out of 10, I'm code 4 at the complainant's location. If you could change that address to 19007 instead of 005.
0: 10-4.
2: 3-8-30.
0: Go ahead.
2: 3-8-39, we have unsecured doors to this chapel. I'll be checking the stand there.
0: 10-4, advise if you want.
2: We don't need it.

0: 3 out of 33, Robert Cliff serving 11,100 block of Lime Creek. Vehicle serving with its lights off, unable to maintain a lane. The vehicle's going to be a black Volkswagen Jetta. William Frank George, 8772. They're headed towards the Anderson Mill.
1: 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Park 63, can you show me how we're 5 out of 40?
0: Park 63, 10-4.
2: 5 out of 40 County. Can I get a 28 and also a 2729 by name and date of birth?
0: 5 out of 40, go ahead.
2: First is going to be a Texas 28, X-ray Mary William 4708, right for the 27. Last is going to be Zebra, Adam, George, Union, Robert, Sam, King, Young, Ida. First is going to be David, Mary, Young, Tom, Robert, Ocean. Date of birth is 9/30/91 on a white male.
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0: 10-4, thank you. We're 4-4.

0: Yeah, 30. That vehicle just passed me going southbound. I'm trying to catch up.
1: 10-4.
2: I Baker 40 County.
1: And if I Baker 40, go ahead.
2: I've seen a motorcycle on 130. Is it off on the service road?
1: And if I Baker 40, stand by.
3: Three Baker 47, 4043. We've been unable to locate it so far. We're going to keep checking.
1: And if I Baker 40, all the advices, it was right before the Palmer exit.
2: I Baker 4, I just passed that exit and I did not see a motorcycle on fire.
1: Unified Baker 4, 10-4, they just say that it's on the road, not in the grass. I'll make a note.
0: 20307.5, do you say that on the road?
4: 100, what copy? Can you re-advise that 20?
5: 10-4, it's going to be the 2703 St. Elmo. 2703 St. Elmo.
0: There's approximately like 30 cars, but it looks like there's still cars rolling up in here.
5: 10-4 received, approximately 30 vehicles, car cut meetup, 2703 St. Elmo.
6: 10. Good. 5 Adam 10, myself and 5 Adam 20 will now be out at 1900.
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0: EMS is going to be transporting the juvenile that Bailey's gone away. I'm going to be following. She is released from the detention.
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1: Unit 3 Baker 47, sir. Unit 5 Baker 18, I'll go ahead and put you back in service. Unit Manor 55 is out on traffic, 13,100 block of Pasadena, the President Boulevard.

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1: 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I'll respond.
0: CWO 10 10 for 2100 block of Cypress.

0: Unit 3, Baker 47, en route to the check wall for priority 212311 Johnson Road in Baker 20. Unit 3, Baker 47, be advised, Lena 40 already checked the area. This is a secondary location. They were advising of people fighting, possibly at the end. They could hear at the end of Jolie Lane. They did advise that one person was fighting his mother. Once again, Maynard, check the area. Didn't find anything. We're checking the secondary location. Negative prime. Unit Maynard 55, checking your status.
1: Maynard 55, I'm code 4.
0: Unit Maynard 55, I'm code 4.

0: County, Charlie 30 units. We have information on a reckless driver, priority 2, Camino Real and North State Highway 130. We're being advised of a blue Ford truck heading northbound on 130 with the 28 of William Lincoln, boy 1135. Unit 3 Charlie 33 en route to the disturbance priority 2 and Charlie 20, 12201 Pierce Lane for the Valero. Complainant is upset with the food that was given to them. They tried to talk to the business personnel, but they won't get out of the truck. It's going to be a white food truck with smoker, stating that the food is not safe and that the people from the truck are not safe.
1: That'd be great. Use this motor.
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3: Behind 307, you're carrying a backpack. She said he did anything criminal?
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0: 54, only 33 go today.
1: I think they get 30, yeah, 227.
0: Yeah.
2: And it's 3530, go ahead.
1: First, 27, yeah, Iowa, I'm going to complain it.

27, 2003. Hi, David 42, you're on check welfare 1308, 10 and co. Complainant was told by CPS to call to do a welfare check on the 7-year-old son. Caller's advising that her ex-husband may be having a mental episode. Subject's going to be Juan Carlos Castellano.

0: David 40 and 3 David 40, an update on the check welfare. Caller's wife's subject's been diagnosed with bipolar disorder and borderline personality disorder. His medication required, but he may not be taking it. He's also not supposed to be drinking alcohol while having the child in his custody.
1: 307 and a half, St. Elmo. Estimated probably 50 to 60 cars now. We can, we're staged off to the distance. If you could start picking out some cars, do a reference drive, and we'll go after them.
2: Yes, if I will do, what's your radio number one more time?
1: 7 Boy, 307.
3: You know, Mainer 40, Mainer 42, and that's for the family distance priority 2, 18616 Carmelo Drive for apartment A or suite A. Subject is drunk and wants to fight. Subject is family member. Subject's name is Neon. County unit director of the family distance priority 2. The caller's hard to understand. The caller's, there's a male and a female that keep passing the phone back and forth.

0: of Yahtzen. DW Yahtzen, need you to ping me for traffic. Sam Mary Young, 1746, had a vehicle doing over 100 down Capitol, Texas.
1: 10-4, what's your stop location?
0: We're stopping at the courtyard in 360.
1: 10.
2: Oh, it's in 6.102. 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
4: Send me another unit for so I can connect SS 15.
2: They're advising that the subject is in the driveway attempting to break vehicle windows. Male gave last name, but it was complex, so they didn't understand. They passed back the phone number to the female. Subject's going to be a black male, last name wearing no shirt and blue jeans, no weapons.
1: Three out of 10, I'm clear, you're around to 3 out of 10.

0: Powder 54, code 4.
1: Unit over 54, I'm clear, code 4.
0: If you actually hold tight on that 51, please.
2: Appreciate
0: it. I'm a Texas deal.
2: Go ahead.
0: 5039952, left in hand.
2: Receive.
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0: 12 out of 40 or 3 out of 40 go 75, 3 out of 30, 3 out of 10 is way off.
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10. Show your rights to family disturbance, 10901 Lime Creek Road. Caller's advising her husband's upset. The husband and the son got into an argument. Advising the son took the husband's 32. Units around the family disturbance on Lime Creek. Caller's advising it's not safe for the weapon to be in the home. And now the complainant's husband's upset. He's disabled from a stroke. Son's going to be a Josh Mosser.

3 with 42, turn around reckless driving Brody in Shady Valley. It's going to be a gray Nissan sedan, young David Nora, 5970. It was not maintaining lane. It was headed southbound in the turn left on Sunland.

0: So I don't know if maybe they saw us or maybe they saw something else, but we got a bunch of them that are taking off now. Looks like they're all going to be going out to the east side, over to South Pleasant Valley. And about probably 25 to 30 of them heading out that way.
1: You don't have anybody spinning now, we've just heard some tires.
0: I mean, most of these guys are just, they're punching it to get out of the parking lot, but I'm not seeing anybody do actual burnouts or burning any circles anywhere. You also do have a stack of about probably 20 that's going to be coming out to the west side and coming up to Industrial.
2: What make up 13, you can show the code for?
3: 10-4.
4: 733, holding criminal trespass.
5: 733, go with it.
4: Criminal trespass, 2306 620 South to CVS. Complaining is the manager advising that a chronic thief is currently in the store and that they would like them trespassed.
5: 10-4, you can show me an route.

0: 733, standby for description. White female, blonde long hair, white sleeveless shirt, shorts, and a purse with a chihuahua in it. Currently pushing cart around the store, manager advising that they do not see anything being stolen currently.
1: 733, 10.

0: get a meter 40 check here, Sutter?
1: You're good for some. We're good for the subject. Family's here, too.
0: You know, 3 Baker 47, 10-4.

0: 733.
1: 343, manager is advising that the subject has left the building. They are trying to see if there's a car associated with them at this time.
0: 10-4, just confirming there is no theft.
1: Stand by.

0: 31, I'll show you at Forensic Bell. Forensic Lincoln.
1: We had to peel off and help a Henry unit that has somebody on foot. We're back over that area. You do have a small group of like four cars that are still at this previous spot on St. Elmo's, but do we happen to know where this large group went from there?
2: As of right now, I don't have a location. I'll try to update you here shortly.
1: We'll remain in the area. If y'all do get eyes on them, or if y'all get any word of where they may be, just let me know. We'll come back out.

0: 733. Go ahead.
1: Complaint is checked parking lot. They don't see the subject or any vehicles associated. They do not know if they've stolen anything at this time. They advise that they're going to check, and they're requesting an officer still make scene to speak to them in person.
0: 10-4. And actually, 100 to 7.307.
1: Go ahead, 100.
0: Yeah, so we do have about 20-25 cars or so that have just pulled back into that original St. Elmo's SWAT, and they kind of pulled in, didn't catch anybody doing any real donuts, but now they're all pulling back out, kind of blocking off the roadway to a degree to get back out on the South Pleasant Valley, so maybe a group to keep an eye on.
1: 10-4, I copy. Thank you.
2: Mayor 42.
3: Unit Mayor 42,
2: go ahead. Can you start EMS for a male with a laceration above his right eye?
3: Unit Mayor 42, Jeff.

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1: Go ahead.
0: Now on call is going to be 404-404 East Olympics. And I want to open line. We can hear a mail confronting subjects we had before, asking them how they got in, some sort of state clothes, and we talk to a female who's not responding to our call ticker at all.
2: 48944 is going to be the individual that's a mom asked to come over and check on the house.
3: I just left the jail. I'll be there in a second.
4: 10-4. Yeah, I'm on a stop right now, but there's still more.
3: 7311 and 100. Sorry, Austin. If we can notify APD Henry Sector that they are actively blocking a roadway, we'll take that a little bit more seriously.
5: Yeah, can you 21 me real quick?

0: since Danny unit chip system, we're 207 at Woodward Street in St. Elmo, Woodward and St. Elmo.
1: Negative 99, clear and current.
2: 10-4.
0: In all black.
3: 100 Austin, where was that? Woodward, St. Elmo?
0: 10-4.
1: Unit, Mustang, which 12 is code for?

0: Set it out. What's that way?
1: 10-4.
0: Copy. There is another Hispanic male wearing all black. Got a question. Got a black hat backwards. He's looking off. And then he also has a black fanny pack.
1: 10-4. Another Hispanic male in all black with a black fanny pack. Black hat backwards.
0: Where did he run from? He was running east on St. Elmo.
1: I get the next 51 for the vehicle on the card, please.
0: No. East on St. Elmo from where? From Woodward? 10-4.
2: County units run to the family disturbance Charlie 10. Assume that the subject, female, possibly intoxicated, unknown weapons.
3: What are your 48 shows good for?
0: 10-4.
2: And the Charlie 10, advice inducted female is Hispanic female, last wearing long white shirt. Male is going to be Hispanic male, last seen wearing a dark shirt and jeans. Advising that the male just walked out and no longer hearing screaming.
0: Hi, Charlie 40, I'm 1060. Can you get a description for the male?
2: The description for the male that was given was Hispanic, last seen wearing a dark shirt and jeans.
4: People that live there and other people snuck in to have a pool party. We're banging on doors and that stuff was closed.

0: morning, K03 on GPS Austin 1. 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
1: Hey, Rick, if you can get a 2 on Friedrich, 1 South Industrial, 1 on Woodward, just north of St. Elmo, and then 2 or 3, if you have enough, south of St. Elmo in the warehouse area.
0: Yeah, you got 4 or 5 of us switching.
2: Hey, PD, Frank 807, I'll start for Friedrich, Delta Terry.
3: Ten-4, thank you.
4: 10-4 for the description of the mail.
3: 10-4, this is 5-Charlie-48.
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3: 10-4, I'm clear.
5: The 105 units on scene. If we could get also, if we could get somebody to Todd in South Pleasant, maybe kind of even Rove if you keep lights on. Rove up and down South Pleasant, maybe keep them from going further east.
6: Well, I'm heading over there right now. Kyle, from your patrol car, which way did you guys start running?
7: I don't have a good direction. Take off.

0: 100-307, was he running east on that sidewalk or directly east from the vehicle?
1: I'm assuming he went directly east on the sidewalk.
0: Okay, simple.
2: 7-3-0-7, Austin, show one in custody.
3: 1-3-0-7, stage 2308.

0: you have one outstanding still, correct?
1: Yeah, one outstanding.
2: I'm clear on that DOC noise. We currently don't have a lake unit on. You can go ahead and clear that out with my numbers.
3: 10-4.
4: I'm not seeing anybody at the pool. Nobody's slowing me down. I'm still checking, though.
1: 10-4, I believe they might be in possibly the Manatee Center. He's saying he's in a conference room, and the females are yelling at him. We're in two black females from the pool table.
5: You code 4, or you need another unit?
2: I'm code 4.
0: B-Cave and Movec.
3: 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Returning negative on a 2023 BMW SUV to a John Gray with an address out of Dallas. And it looks like that 28 was canceled, 7:30-25. Should be displaying X-ray Henry Nora 1375.
0: 10-4.
1: Control.
4: 10-4, I spoke with the people outside. They said they were told to leave and they were already getting in vehicles leaving.
1: 10-4, it looks like we are on awesome phone with one of the puzzle female involved parties as well.
0: Correct, he also had a fanny pack.
1: Alright, 10-4.
0: Be a flat fanny pack.

Unified Baker 26, 3 Baker 47, about to the loose lifestyle, priority 2 Baker 20, 8500 block of Jesse Bowles Road. The advising of a herd of cows loose, approximately 12, currently in the roadway, crossing into neighborhood, currently blocking. Find out who the neighbor, who the owner is.

0: 100. Was this one of our cars from the car meetup over here?
1: This is one of the vehicles that was involved.
0: Thanks, yeah, 10-4. It would be good for us to keep eyes open for any vehicles that seem to be slow rolling around, looking for this guy. He may have friends that come pick him up.
1: Great, do you got a code 4?
2: Sure, no checks.
1: 10-4. Convoy 307, Austin, go ahead and confirm on that missing juvenile.

0: 7.307, stand by for confirmation.
1: That's also going to be the rest of the subject.

0: 311 Air. Can you see where I'm at? I'm struggling here right now. Is there any heat sources in this parking lot? There's a lot of places that you can hide under a truck.
1: You'll have to hit us again, and can you give me your location in relation to us?
0: I am directly below you.

0: 100 if I get at this trophy. I'm not seeing any heat sources that are standing out now. It's hard for me to see up underneath all these vehicles, but as far as the vents go or anywhere around them, I'm not seeing any sort of heat sources. Also, with these trash bins that are all along this area, the ones that are open I can see into, and I'm not seeing anything. But the ones that are closed, I'm not getting any sort of a heat source externally, but he may have not been in long enough for it to heat up anyway, so it might be good to check those.
1: Yeah, 10-4, there's a few of them that are locked, but I'll go around and just bang on them, see what happens.

0: 3100.
1: Go ahead.
0: I just got off the phone with the healer. It's going to be him. He was messing around with the front door. Can we have a William unit review?
2: William 62, I was clear. You can close the call.

0: 5 Adam 40, we're code 4.
1: 5 Adam 40, 10-4.
2: Unit William 62 on Bakers, do you have traffic?
3: William 62, describe.
2: For which call were you referring to cancel? Unit William 62, 10-4, I'm clear.
3: William 62, I got canceled, you can disregard.
2: 10-4, I'm clear.

0: 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We're being advised, possibly coming from closer to Palmer. 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

0: Alright, 100, my unit's on the ground.
1: Go ahead.
0: So I'm getting a pretty significant heat source here off of South Pleasant Valley. I'm not sure what it is. I've only got a heat source. I don't know if it's an animal or if it's something else. But it's kind of off of the wood line. It's going to be just south of St. Elmo's. There's like a heavily wooded area and then like an industrial portion of buildings here. And it's going to be to the northernmost building right off into the wood line. Like I said, I'm not sure what it is, but we might have some units check out just to see if they can see what it is.
2: CPK, I'm going to be on beach road. I can check it out.
1: 311 to... Where was that parking lot? Can you just tell me like a block about how far to the east I need to go to it? Because I'm leaving that parking lot eastbound on Elmo right now.
0: Okay, so yeah, if you go east on Elmo, take a right down South Pleasant Valley, and once you go right on South Pleasant Valley, it'll be your first right over into the industrial complex, and you go up in there, and then go to the northernmost building, kind of park off to the side. That might be a good place for you to enter.
1: Well, I've got my cruise lights on, so you'll probably see me.
0: Yeah. Line right off of your passenger door. It's kind of about where you are now in relation to where you were right off your passenger door. It's maybe 20 yards in. I'm not sure what it is. Like I said, it does seem like it might be moving. So it could be a four-legged animal. I'm not sure, but we're checking out.
1: Okay, 10-4. I'm to the west of where you just called out now at this little PD detection tower or whatever, but I have your wood line. From the west.
0: Yeah, so my unit that's pulled up with right over here, the corner, I got two units that are pulled up. If that's you, then y'all are in a good spot if y'all enter from there, or maybe even try to go a little bit further to the other side of that building. I'm not sure what it looks like as far as that railing. I see that there's some railing there, but if you can enter in on the other side, it would be a closer spot for you, but I'm just not sure about that if there's a drop or anything.
1: There's not a drop, it's kind of like a culvert, but there's like a concrete fence where I think that you're trying to guide us to.
0: It might actually be easier then if we enter from South Pleasant Valley. He looks like he's a little, whatever this spot is, looks like he's a little further into the woods from South Pleasant Valley. It looks like he's going to be closer to you. But like I said, it is kind of moving because now it's a little bit further north back towards Elmo now. So if you want, it might be easier for you if you enter from South Pleasant Valley. If you go back to that south side of the roadway, and I can kind of let you know where to stop.
1: Yeah, or just guide me in. I'm turning back on the PD now.
2: Hey, PK, I'm on scene.
1: Yeah, can I see you? Probably right where you are is where we're going to have to enter. Just come a little further south. I think probably right in the middle of that bridge.
0: So my unit that stopped on South Pleasant with his door open, if you go forward about another, say, 25 yards, kind of right where we're at, we're almost kind of over it. Just go forward about 25 yards and I'll call your stop.
1: 311, I'll be out with K-9.
3: 10-4.
0: Okay, 100 K-9, I do have eyes on you now, so it's going to be, like I said, about 25 yards. In front of you, if you go about 25 yards further down South Pleasant Valley, and it'll be off your right-hand side. It's kind of where my unit's pulling up now. If you stop, and then back up maybe 15 feet, it'll be right off his driver door. Yeah, back up about, keep coming, keep backing up a little more. Keep backing up some more, maybe another 10 feet, and he'll be about right there off of his driver door there.
4: Unit 5J12 is on traffic, 4800 block of Serene.
5: Seventy-four seven.
4: Go
3: 385-368. Mom called back and advised that he's going to be waiting outside in a vehicle. It's going to be a gray Cadillac, and he possibly does have a firearm on him.
5: Unit
6: K-914,
5: I'm clear,
6: close. Make approach,
7: K-9, warning to the K-9 100, I think it's a big transient camp, but we'll go check it out.
0: Okay, 10-4, yeah, it looks like they were moving around in there, but I just couldn't tell what it was. I'd be advised I'm not going to be able to have much of a visual on you because this wood line is pretty thick.
7: Yep.
5: Unit 5, Beaker 12, I'm clear for 4.

0: K9-100. Yeah, it's going to be a pretty large transient camp, I can hear.
1: Okay, so for full fare, yeah, I apologize, guys. I just couldn't really tell what it was. I just knew I was getting a lot of heat source in there.
0: No, so for 611, it's not. We're still going to check it out. There's a good spot to hide in here.

0: but we're going to go ahead and say that he's probably not back here for any of the transits.
1: Cat 2, first person. First person, Cat 3.
2: Go ahead.
1: Suspicious person circumstances, going to be a 1724, 1724 from 685. It's going to be the third time I've said this. I was meeting an employee, you're getting two different calls, and they're saying that a guest is not saying that someone's going to shoot the building up. Approximately 2 minutes ago, there's no people going to be running outside. Person running around, and there is a male inside with a 32, saying that they are shooting. 496, can I kind of be reverting and have you head to that
2: 32 now?
1: Yeah, 10-4, mail time with 32.
3: Rincon, Yesenia, she is a protective party on the conditions upon for a male. I did add it on the card.
2: Someone.
4: Yes, I didn't notice anything.
5: Alright, simple.
3: Unit 3 Charlie 33, 3 Charlie 41, route to the suspicious vehicle priority 2 and Charlie 20, 11708 McAngus Road. Caller is going to be security, advising a car group here at this location. About 20 vehicles. Caller's not armed. Advising they're behind building 1 by the docking bays. Caller wants them cleared out, 21 if needed.
0: Pretty much good, gone now.
6: I'm not what witnesses said they heard it. I've got nothing in the parking lot.
1: 10-4 only heard, and it looks like the suspect took off in a gray Kia Sorento and a black Dodge was heading out towards the toll.

0: 531. The scene has occurred in the parking lot. I've said the individual's left, sir.
1: They're saying that they're left. There should be a way for seeing someone wearing a pink shirt, blue jeans.
2: So they're saying that the suspect vehicle took off eastbound on Parkway.
1: Clear, eastbound Parkway.
2: I got enough units on scene here if everybody else would just circulate the area for that possible suspect vehicle.
3: I'm being advised by a witness of the responsible individual that was injured, but how often in the vehicle with the subjects involved?
2: Get somebody to check my Scott and White just in case.

0: 1.207, Austin, can you get the next inline record for Tom Zebra Tours 9036?
1: Units are on sub party one disturbance. Subject's going to be Matthew, unknown last name. He's a white male, last name, wearing gray shirt, blue jeans. Subject is intoxicated. Unknown weapons. His vehicle is going to be a gray Chevy pickup. Apartment is going to be 8105 in building 8. EMS has been cleared.
0: Call 31, with the manager now, give him footage.

0: 3820. Can you copy that,
1: 28? Go.
0: Victor George Zebra, 4737.
1: Clear.
0: 222 on that.
1: They're not involved.
2: I got the show casings over here. Gonna be to the west of the entrance, right by that spare time on the wall.
1: Pamela and I-35 South Service Road, 28, Victor, Tom, Victor, 4434.
3: Yep.
0: 3247583.
1: Yep.
0: I'm going to try to get a video or see if they got cameras. They're in there with you.
1: Jeff Walmart right now.
4: Send prior copy, and if what about for the missing juvenile?
3: That confirmation is also received. See if that's a disposition for the violence.
1: As long as you go to my D's, we'll get his phone number across him. So far.
3: That's well.
5: 150 vehicles back here. They're leaving. Not code 4 yet, though. Wait till they all go.
3: Unit 3-Charlie-33-10-4, I'm clear.
6: Charlie-33, I'm going to be posted up at 10913, making just make sure they don't come to this warehouse.
3: Yep.
2: 33, the Toyota Corolla is going to have a bullet hole right passenger front door.
1: Yep.
6: 360.
1: There's no action over at Baylor. So if they touch someone somewhere, it's not here.

0: Mina 43. Can you show one in custody to start to the next 51 off the road?
1: Mina 43, 10-4.
2: Calling is advising subjects are still arguing in the background.
3: And you're on the Malibu shots fired. We are getting the GSW from St. David's up in Stonehill.
2: Unitron family disturbance caller is going to be outside the apartment.
3: Oh, they're ready to go. Can I have you head up to St. David's at 517?
4: 10-4, I'll be 10-6.
3: 10-4, thank you.
5: Thirty-one, just see if we can at least stop people from coming in right now until we figure out where these potential bullet strikes went. We got some vehicles out here, and I don't know where else they went to. It looks like there was an exchange of gunfire.
4: Can you notify one call PID?
3: Clear.
4: From us, just Cedar Park, they advise that we can cancel that.
2: Yep.
4: Three, time for the log. On call admin has been notified.
3: Yep.

0: request.
1: 10-4, I'm going to move my car over there. 5732, your individual is going to have a GSW to his head.
0: I've got that.
1: 10-3-20, if I can see your copy that two officers are going to be up at St. David's up in Limestone for a GSW in front of us.
2: 517, they're advising me a black SUV left.
1: Do you know what direction?
2: It's a group of black males inside of it.
1: 10-4.
3: CAD 328.
1: Go.
3: William Zebra Tom 0942. It's a silver Kia Stinger. It's got bullet holes in it also.
1: 10-4.
2: I'm being advised they probably hit 685 and went southbound. Don't know if they took the split or not.

0: Parkway.
1: Okay, 10-4. Yeah, we will be back in. Sorry, we couldn't find him.
0: No, we do appreciate the help.
2: 7311 the area. I have a new location if you want to check it out.
1: 10-4, go ahead.
2: 7701 Metropolis Drive, Unit 15.
1: I apologize. You have to hit me with that one more time. 7701 what?
2: Metropolis Drive.
3: Ten four EMS was advising to go ahead and.
4: The gun code log fires 23.
3: Seven.
4: 531, I had two confirmed involved firing shots running westbound towards Walmart on their cameras at approximately
3: 11:29.
4: Several. I had two black males, one white shirt, blue jeans, other black hoodie, dark colored jeans.
3: Clear.
4: Well, a white shirt was seen firing the gun on the camera footage.
3: Clear.
5: County units are under the family disturbance for 81 and Baker 10. Notify that the subject possibly walked out to apartment 4208, building 4. Notifying that that is the caller's apartment number and the subject does have the keys to her apartment. No weapons, no injuries, and negative intel.

0: that they posted on their Instagram as the most recent spot, and that post was 5 minutes ago.
1: All right, Jeff Mark. Yeah, we got a few cars rolling around in here, but counts maybe five.
0: Okay, Jeff Mark, if it turns into something else, you just let us know, but if not, we give about 5-10 minutes.

0: Eric, I heard mention it was like a Kia or something.
1: I told you, it looks like a gray or dark colored four-door sedan on the footage I've seen.
0: I think I passed a like a gray Kia Stinger or a K4 on the way here. I'm going to see if my LPR caught anything on it.
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0: Canada Unit Touch of the SSCMS. This is going to be for a 41-year-old male. He is conscious and breathing. EMS is requesting LE.

0: 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I have a 27 for the card.
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0: Last name, Henry Adam Robert David Edward Nora. First name, Sam Young Mary Ocean Nora Edward. Date of birth, 6/21/94, black female.
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1: 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Hardin Simone is negative 99. Her DL expired in 2019. She has a clear and current ID. Unified Baker, go ahead.
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3: If we can merge the calls, it's going to be associated.
4: Yeah, temple.
5: Like I said, the south side of where that 7701 Metropolis is, I'm not sure of an actual Fox number here, but they're going to be the furthest south industrial building in that southern parking lot. There's about 40 of them now. They haven't started spinning up yet, but we are going to continue to watch and see if any of these guys start to be burnouts.
6: I'm turning on Burleson now, so I'll just hang out near Burleson and Montauk.

0: Miss, be advised. 6115 Roman Ford Road at the Copperhead Grill. Reporting parties requesting law enforcement come and help assist him with securing his vehicle after having someone hold his keys.
1: My Beaker 6, what? Unified Beaker 6, it's about to be impending, sir.
2: Beaker 6, the suspicious vehicle we were on, the vehicle ran out of gas. Owner came back with a gas can.
1: 10-4, I'm quick.

0: 3, to go ahead.
1: What's the approximate age of the victim?
2: I'll be advised to be waiting up front.
3: He's 20.

0: Yeah, I think that's what you're going to work code for.
1: Still not doing anything. They're all just kind of parked, hanging out. We got several individuals out walking around, but haven't had anybody do any burnouts or anything crazy yet. But just so you're aware, we've still got eyes on them.
2: Tibor, how much longer do y'all have before you got to go back to station?
3: Reporting party just called and advised the bartender actually was holding his keys for him. He should be walking out to you now.

0: 对，是。
1: 咖啡。
2: You can log 106 came back up with him. She's back by herself.

County to Baker 40 units. We have a search priority 2 for the Jaeger class, 4818 East Jaeger Lane. Unified Baker 26 North to the search priority 2 and Baker 40 for the Jaeger class, 4818 East Jaeger Lane. Fairview apartment 8208, building 8. Complainant's advising that her ex-partner stole her phone and other belongings, been updated to a family disturbance. Subject is still in the parking lot, advised subject attempted to put his hands on her. Unknown weapons, subject is wearing a white shirt, black shorts, and tan shoes. Advising of an active verbal now in the background.

County to get in charge of a family disturbance in Baker 40. Complainant's yelling at the subject in the background. Subject's going to be Ronnie Hardman, 40-1999.

0: County units are to the family disturbance in Baker 40. Completed now inside the apartment. Subject currently banging on the door. Still active verbal in the doorway.
1: Yes, the VL, the number is going to be 4353-9766.
0: Okay. Sierra North 5410.
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0: Three day 40 in figure 20, 18201 FM 1100 road. We have a caller saying she needs help, can hear screaming. Sounds possibly physical in the background. We have a male and a female heard in the background. We have an open line, just hear screaming. They're advising that they can hear Spanish speakers in the background.

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0: Patient can be transported to Del Sigi with right shoulder pain.
2: Ten for that, brother. She's alone that I know of.

0: be greeting Glenn.
1: He messes in that, right?
0: Unit 5, big greeting, 10-4, we do have them en route.
2: 10-4, thank you.
3: Bedroom 54, 2 units on the family disturbance on Howard. Can anyone break off of that?
4: Five bigger four, I'll break off. 10-4.
0: Canada units interrupted the check call for priority 1 and Baker 20. We're still having screaming heard of female. A female is crying saying I need help. The address was confirmed to be 18201 FM 1100.

0: 42, can you just confirm?
1: Union 42, 10-4, show one in custody. He will probably have local charges, but I'll let you know.
0: 10-4. Blocking female from her vehicle, a black Kia. Can you hear female telling someone to get away? We have an additional caller, Emily, calling in.
2: Firebreaker 20, go ahead and bring me for Firebreaker 26 call.
0: Unified Breaker 20, 10-4, I'm clear. County West units holding check welfare, David 20, 4603, DOS.
3: Police 640, right next to you.
0: Can you bring me for that check welfare, please?
4: More crime scene tape in your car.
0: With a female crying and a male and female talking in the background. She disconnected with the translator. We're attempting again.
5: I'm in the back of my car. Give me a second. Somebody's got video over here.
4: Yeah, that's good. Just, you see us over here. Just parallel your car.
6: Show you at 2601 American. Call 17 Lincoln. Disregard 1 Lincoln.
5: Then we can call it a day. So we'll hang around for about 5 more minutes.
4: So this first aisle, I don't know if you can see my light, we're going to have to shut this whole aisle down. There's showcases all the way down here. And then we'll have to check the other sides going westbound.
5: 10-4. 5-3, what up, T-Mobile? I got the gentleman sleeps over here, so he's got the video. 10-4.

0: County units run through the check welfare priority one. Our call taker disconnected, advising the caller said that law enforcement was on scene.
1: The individual has 3-5 here, Team Bowman, between Taco Bell and Team Bowman.
2: Yeah, Temple.
3: We're still trying to get further with the translator.
4: I'm out 382, and we possibly have a great Kia.
2: Temple.

0: 3842.
1: Yep. Go ahead.
0: Yeah, I think EMS cleared the scene already, but can they come back? The 99 subject says that he wants to get checked out now.

0: 3127.
1: Yep.
0: 4318-6745, last name Kruger.
1: Yep. Yep.
2: County unit touch with the check wall.
1: Good for
2: it. And if I could fix them, clear code 4.
3: Units, looks like we got about 10 to 15 more, maybe even 20 more leaving out of here. So I'd say the group split about in half now. About half of what was here is gone. They're all heading back out to Metropolis. Denver.
0: Sorry, 17. Do we know what caliber those gun shells are?
4: Stay mine.

0: on it. So if you hit again, that we find more shell casings.
1: 10-4 more were found.
2: GPS 100, we've only got maybe 15 to 20 cars still left at this first beat. The rest of them have left. And I think we are going to go 10-8. If y'all need us, please let us know.
3: 10-4, sir. Thank you for all your help.
2: Absolutely. Anytime, if y'all get anything, let us know. We're going to hang around the area for, I think, 45 minutes or so.
3: Clear, sir.
4: So now, do we have a last name Betts on the card?
1: Yeah, 10-4.
4: 10-4.
1: First and 9, should we have first name of Cottrell?
5: And 6-4-10-4, no contact.

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1: Harbor Terry, go ahead.
0: Unified Baker 8, was that a code 4?
1: 5 Baker 8, still checking.
0: 10-4, I'm clear, still checking.

0: vehicle might have evidence the subject was in the back seat when they transported him.
1: I'm on the phone with a student. She's saying that there's a student named Christian Caldwell. He is apparently charging at students and lives in Le Mans. I'm pretty sure he's near Le Mans right now. They're just saying that he's in the middle of the street right now and foaming at the mouth.
2: I'm clear. You say what street he's in the middle of?
3: County to Baker 20 units. We have a loose lifestyle priority 2, 13,200 block of Great Manor Road.

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3: Ten four, I'll be in route.

calling back, advising subjects are walking around his property. 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He's complaining that they're drinking on his property. Unified Charlie 48, I'm clear on your notes.

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1: CAD 3 to all units on the spare time call for CID 1, move to CID. Dispatch, you clear?
2: Yeah, we're clear, we're covering it.

0: Well, 13. Do we know where this Christian fellow lives? What room number?
1: I will check.

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1: Young King Tom 9085. And can you just tell me the name of the RO, please?
2: Tim Floyd, it's going to be a Rosie Hernandez Contreras.

0: 对，就是重庆 A。
1: Yes, sir.
0: Taxi 28, William Charles King, 405, 4 Mercedes, 4-door, white in color.
1: Central.

0: Adam 20 clear, priority 2 check low for Adam 30, 14258, SN2769. Hi, Roger, 8-year-old son used a knife to gut out her chihuahua. The son no longer has a knife, he's in his bedroom, we're still getting further.
1: I think she might be in the vehicle. Do you know if those people are still stuck in the east wing elevator at St. Andre?
2: Someone called back and said that they got out, but apparently the elevator's still not working.
1: 10-4.
3: Right.
1: 113, I'm with him. I'm out with him right now, in front of his room.
2: 10-4.
4: Five Baker 24, can you preempt that traffic hazard?
5: Unit 5 Baker 24, 10-4.

Unit 5 Baker 24, 5 Baker 8, arrive to the reckless driver. It's been updated to a reckless driver from a traffic hazard. It's going to be for a gray SUV. Advising its vehicle is stopped in lanes on Johnny Morris Road as a light. Caller believes the driver may be asleep at the light. Vehicle is now moving again towards 290. Driver is going to be Hispanic male, 20 years old, last seen wearing unknown black hair. Caller doesn't see vehicle anymore.

You just wrote to the check welfare of 2769. The complainant now has the knife in front of her. She's crying, the son's crying in the background, and the complainant saying, don't leave.

0: be great. Unit 5 be great.
1: 5 be great. We're still pretty far out. Can you advise anybody as well?

0: 113.
1: I don't know.
2: 10.
0: Go ahead and have an RD respond.
1: Yeah.

0: Acre 6. Can I put a 28 on our card?
1: Unit 5 Acre 6.
0: Victor, Lincoln X-ray, 4631, support F-150.
1: I'm clear.
2: 6706 County.
1: Unit 6706.
2: Yeah, I'm in the area for that reckless driving on Johnny Morris. I didn't see anybody at that light. I'll drive around, check the area.
1: I'm clear.
0: I'm going to be busy here for a little bit. Is on-call maintenance available to address the elevator?
3: 10-4, I let them know and he's coming.
0: I'm clear.

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1: Unit 5 Baker 24.
0: I'm out on that vehicle at the intersection of Johnny Morris and 290. I have a 28 of William David Tom 6360.
1: Unit 5 Baker 24, I'm clear.

0: 606, I'll be out with
1: 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Unit 5, Acre 4, clear, coast 4.
2: 6706, go ahead and pull around in front of us. Looks like you just licked the wheel.

Sunnymaker 10, 14004 Owen Head Boulevard, Sleep In and Suites. Caller is working the front desk. You're requesting a guest be removed. She's requesting a CCW. About the subject stole a key from the front desk earlier. About the original, it's been occurred 15 minutes ago, but the subject left. It is now back. The subject is currently outside smoking.

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0: is asleep in his suite. 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
1: Poppy Green, Coast Report.
0: Unit Poppy Green, clear Coast 4.
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0: X-ray, fall 4305, 14,700 block 71.
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3: Go ahead, sir.
2: Being that we're talking starting pursuit, but I believe they TL scratched out right now. They're gonna be out of Rutland, and I believe Parker. They said.
3: Hello, Miss Edward.
0: And for Harvey.
2: And for I think if you can start for them, I'm not sure if they have any build out or not.
4: And the female has a, correction, one of the males has a firearm under his shirt, real light-skinned male wearing black pants, correction, gray pants and black shirt. Color pencil is taking outside.
5: Le Mans, room 330.
1: Four. 740, 10-4.
6: County to Bakersfield units, we have an alarm priority 2, residential, 11904 Letterless Lane.
4: In 368, the caller about that the male, he saw it while the male was walking to the building, the group was talking with him, and they're sure he never brandished it or anything, he just saw it.
0: Yeah. Have you went back into
4: the building? I do believe there's going to still be sound outside of buildings 5 and 7.
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4: is a firearm that looks like one. 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I have a shirt.
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0: the phone with a friend sounded like she was physical with her boyfriend. Caller is not en route.
1: William 6 down code 4, but can you start another unit for continued investigation?
2: William 6 temp, unit 75, 14,770. DWI 10, I'm clear.
3: DWI 10, can you assign me to William 6?

0: County Unit Director to check welfare in Baker 40. Our subject is going to be Tahani Gillespie, born in 2003. Subject's boyfriend is a black male, last name wearing, unknown. Subject an hour ago, she isn't answering her calls anymore. Advising that she's still pinging at this location.
1: Christian M. Caldwell, and it says preferred name is Max.
2: I'm clear. I'm here with a Josue Gomez.
1: And for, is he involved?
2: He's the one who's matching the description, found behaving like the caller described.
1: Four, and he's in Le Mans 330.
2: 10-4. I have a date of birth for you.
1: Go ahead.
2: 5/22/2007.

0: Charlie 48.
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0: Unified Charlie 48, 10-4.

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1: Unit 5 acre 6, I'm clear, code 4.
0: 5 acre 6, can I run one by name and date of birth?
1: Unit 5 acre 6, go ahead.
0: Last name Jackson, common spelling, first name Adrian, Adam, David, Robert, Edward, Adam, Nora, date of birth 04/05/1998, should have a California ID.
1: 10-4, can you go ahead with the first name?
0: Adrian, it's going to be spelled Adam, David, Robert, Edward, Adam, Nora.
1: 10-4, I'm clear.

0: 26. Pray me for family service, please.
1: 805 Baker 26 and 4. Unified Baker 25, Baker 26, and that's the family disturbance for 82 and Baker 30, 11281 Bidding School Road. They're advising that there's possibly fighting going on scene. Was physical when complainant was leaving. Complainant has left. Advising that there's more than 100 subjects on scene. Appears to be an event. Complainant doesn't know the name of the center. Unknown weapons, yes, intox on alcohol. Unified Baker 6 returns.
2: Baker 4, go ahead.
1: Unified Baker 4, Jackson Adrian is negative 99 out of California. He does have a clear and current ID.
2: 10-4.
3: 5-7-16, could you throw a gate code on the card for the Meadows Apartments?
1: Unified Charlie 16, go ahead.
3: 5 Charlie 16, 1022. I was just asking for a gate code for this apartment complex.
1: Unified Charlie 16, 10 from, I understand. Stand by.

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0: Unit 5 Baker 8, can you advise on the 28th?
1: 5 Baker 8, this would be William David Home, 6360, all for us.
0: 10-4, I'm clear. Baker 20.
2: Definitely. It is a large gathering with multiple people.

0: Pie Baker 20, if you're not seeing anything physical immediately, just call and complain and see what she's talking about before we walk into that large venue.
1: It looks like everyone's leaving. 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

0: 113. I'm going to have one in custody to bring to the sobering center. Beginning mileage when you're ready.
1: Go ahead.
0: 77641.0.
2: Pershing 479.
0: But
2: we just got an alarm duress and
0: breath.
2: Gonna be at 16415 Parkway. Gonna be a sound duress alarm.
0: Tapper, I'll walk back to my car and fill the sun.
2: Jennifer, thank you.
3: Austin, 7409.
4: Seven more zero nine, go ahead.
3: Could you 1025 with security? 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
4: 10-4, I'll be in your office.
1: Saying that a guy, oh my gosh, hold on.

0: Second, if I bigger 8 Lone Star towing is clear.
1: Yes, guy in a black shirt, khaki pants, walking towards them when they were walking 52, and he was stumbling and I guess throwing up towards them. And then she said that she recognized him as Christian Caldwell, and that's when she called it in.
0: Manor 42, Manor 43, about to the family disturbance priority 1, 19713 James Manor Street. Female is screaming for someone to get out, hysterically crying. Father of cousin hit his child and complainant. Complainant is crying and is in her closet. Subject is still inside the house. Subject is George, unknown last name, approximately 24 years old, male. Advising he's intoxicated with alcohol. Complainant's phone is about to die, no weapons.

0: and was ended up being somebody else, who is Mr. Gomez.
1: 10-4.

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Talking hard to understand. Keeps crying. Can you get in touch with the family disturbance? Priority 1, the effect on that there's a lot of people inside the home. It was the complainant's 21st birthday. Unit Mater 43 is 23 for that priority 1.

0: Manor 40 negative on EMS right now. We'll advise him to clear to enter.
1: Unit Manor 40, 10-4. Unit Manor 43, go ahead. This channel is closed for Manor 43.

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1: Commander 41.
0: Clear in the hospital and route to the officers. Offer the service.
1: County to all units, this channel is reopened for regular traffic. County to east units on Adam, your channel's reopened. Unit Mainer 43, is EMF clear to enter?
2: Command 43, stand by.
1: 10-4, I'm clear.
2: Command 43, yeah, it's clear.
1: 10-4, I'm clear.

Unit by Baker 4, Flight Baker 12, about to the suspicious person, Party 2, Baker 10, 1801 West Falls Branch Parkway for the Morgan. It's going to be building 24, apartment 2409. Completed advising of, waters have history of going in and out of this apartment.

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3: 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They can cancel it out. They're all fine. They just keep going, taking it off. It's accidental.
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1: Seven.

0: Unify Baker 6, foot off key holder information. This is a resident calling. Advising that the leasing office had asked her to call if she saw the water there.
1: Several.

0: 113. 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
1: Case number is 260119.
0: Ten-four, I copy 260119.
1: Ten-four.
2: Unified Charlie 16, I'm clear course. 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
1: 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I just cleared that call from 10-10.

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0: 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It's going to be for a 59-year-old female, conscious and breathing.
1: Five Baker 6, apartment's clear. You can show us go for it.
0: No, 5 Baker 6, go for it.

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I'll take your advice of multiple people heard talking, male heard saying, don't you ever come over here like that. No one was answering your call taker. 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
1: Unit 5x6, go ahead.
0: Can we duplicate this call? The complainant also advised that her license plate of her motorcycle was stolen.
1: Unit 5x6, go for
2: it. 5x4, can I get the case number?
1: Unit 5x4, case number is 262-490-043.
2: Can you turn 9 as well, please?
1: Unit 5 Baker 4, the case number is 262-490-043.
2: 10-4, thank you.

0: Warren 13. I'm 10-8, back on campus.
1: 10-4.

County to Baker Unit to the Jack Wildfire in Baker 10. We got a call. We were able to get a hold of the complainant, advising that it was verbal. Male had been upset and was being overdramatic. The complainant has left.

0: Five-acre six. Can I get a case number?
1: Unit 5-acre 6, case number is 262-490-039.
0: Can we go one more time?
1: 262-490-039.

0: 760 driver.
1: 760.
0: Flint Rock at 620. Victor Young Tom 4555. It's a great Jeep. Very good to go.
1: Appreciate it.
2: Five Victor 12, 28.
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2: William George Zebra 6565.
4: Maybe at 1901, 9101, Pasternak. However, his brother ran into his vehicle and then drove off. His brother has been driving a white Chevy pickup. We call his parked vehicle to the 67 Chevelle, saying it just happened. Brother took off unknown where.
3: Out of an address of Austin, Texas.
5: Baker 18, second
3: 20. And if I be greeting, go ahead.
5: Young Charles, X-ray 4913.
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1: Austin, Tumble Trail 9-4, you 35 southbound at Romney Street.
0: Before we start firing that, we're going to get on to 35 here.
2: 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I'll call it.
1: 10-4.
2: Speed approximately 40. Might be coming to a stop left hand lane.
1: 3-6. 10-4, following stop.
2: Hey, notice me for traffic control. Single female occupant. Seems confused. Stand by.
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0: 7-1-3-0-7, hey, I'll head that way.
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4: Hey, Simon, if you're coming up, have Nate come up to the front. We need to take this car on to 33rd and a half.

0: 11. We relocated to 35 South on a 53rd and a half. Can you start EMS for a highly intox passenger?
1: Austin 10 Morning, still in our state.

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1: 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I have traffic, 760 traffic.
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1: 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It's a gray Tesla Model S.
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733. 733. You'll check my call notes for the vehicle I ran out of California. See that return?

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1: Austin 7309, go ahead.
0: Yeah, I was going to be 95 for the OBI. If you can just keep it at the 38, it's not going to be a procedure, it's going to be a looting.
1: 10-4.
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0: 1 hour 3 Eagles, you're going to have 195 Eagles, yeah.
1: How far?

Unified Baker 26, I'm going to the check wall for priority to Baker 30, 81205 for Listen Main Road. Complaint is on a 10-acre property, advising there's a vehicle that can be heard and people on his property. His dogs are barking towards the front of the property. I bet he's advising someone cut his fence yesterday, possibly the same subject.

unit units are after the check welfare party to Baker 30. He complained he doesn't have a visual of subject or a vehicle description. He can only hear his dogs barking, assuming someone's there. Advising that the caller is unarmed.

0: Negative 5 Baker 20, route to the family disturbance, priority 2, and Baker 40. It's going to be the Jasper Apartments, 4835 East Baker Lane. It's going to be male versus female. Subjects are outside of an apartment on the third floor. Believed to be physical. This is going to be in Building 6. Unified Baker 20.
1: Please.
0: Unified Baker 26. County unit charge to the family disturbance been upgraded to a priority 1.

County units are into the family disturbance priority 1 in Bakersfield. They're advising that the male friend just broke through the door, grabbed things and left. Can you hear two male subjects yelling at a female? Subject is likely an Uber due to not having a vehicle. Possibly heard door being kicked open. Unknown intox. Unit Mater 41 en route to the alarm priority 2. 13100 North FM 973 for the Home Depot. It's going to be an audible alarm.

0: County, the units answer the family disturbance for 81 and Baker 40. Unknown weapons, our subject is going to be a black male, 5'4", last seen wearing a gray shirt, blue jeans, shorts. Name is Jamal Jones, born 1996.
1: Edward 54, I need Charlie units to move up to Baker East.

0: County Unit Transfer, the check offer priority to Baker 30. This is going to be for a complaint and hearing. Somebody outside, possibly in his property. His dogs keep barking. He does live on a 10 acres property. Believes it might have been subject from yesterday that cut his fence. Doesn't have visual or any vehicles of his that are out there. The complainant will be in a white RV in the very back of the property.
1: Copy. Well, I'll be giving that courtesy right back to the resident.
2: Yeah,
1: civil standby.
2: Yeah.
0: Six might be on the road. There is a gate that is currently locked onto the property. He's advising to call him if you need a 17.

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0: Unit LC500, 10-4.
1: Manor 41.
0: Unit Manor 41.
1: Backlog the alarm, 1050 Major, 973 and 290.
0: Unit Manor 41, 10-4.
2: Go ahead.
1: Tom Zebra Victor 3728 Whitefoot.

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1: Intimator 41, did you advise to start EMS?
0: Yes, fire and EMS.
1: Stand for him.
2: 03500, I'll be out on a medical front office. No.
1: Unit L3500, 10-4.

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0: Do you request fire to an extra rescue truck? I'm going to help with traffic control. I've got to fill the intersection block down.
1: Unit Mariner 41, 10-4. Fires is clear.
2: That'd be great to LT-500. Is the second subject still in the area, or is he left?
3: No, he's going to be here. Go straight back to the apartment. His there's a bag up here. His friend's saying this is his, but he's not telling me where he went.
2: Okay.

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1: Second subject just walked up. He's at the front office.
0: To inform.
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1: Towards you.
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0: Yes, traffic control, go ahead.
1: Last name, Jones. First name, John Adam Mary Adam Lincoln Lincoln. Date of birth, 6/21/96, Blacknell.
0: 10-4.

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1: Yeah, more thank you.

0: Harlison Road for the hangar at Bergstrom. It's going to be an audible at the leasing office.
1: Make sure that off right. 413-68-642.
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1: Reference 5 Acre 40's call. There's an address for Driscoll Street. If you can change the incident location there, change this to assist AP, send this back over to them, and show 5 Acre 40 10-8.
0: Unit number 54, 10-4.

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1: Five Charlie 10, I'm going forward. You're secure.
2: Unified Charlie 10, 10-4, I'm clear.

Unit K914 en route to the suspicious vehicle party 2 and Charlie 20, 13900 block of Gilwell Drive. They're advising that it's going to be a lowrider truck with Texas 28 of Tom Charlie X-ray 7668. Advising that the vehicle has been here for more than an hour. Complainant asked subject to move. Subject shouted something back at him. The vehicle is currently running, appears to be black matte color. Description of the driver.

0: what does it go, 13, 27 by a number?
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0: 4-3-2-4-4-9-1-4, blackmail.
2: Eighty-5-0-1, Burleson Manor Road. We're going to be heading that way.
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1: Where's it go? 13, I'm clear. You can show me code 4. Thank you.
0: 10-4.
2: Manor 41.
0: You know, Manor 41, go ahead.
2: William, Tom, front left down, heavy front end damage and heavy rear end damage.

Unit Edward 54 en route to the suspicious vehicle party, Twin Charlie 30, 8737, Elroy Road. Complaint is advising of a vehicle parked to the side of his residence. Advising it has one occupant got out with a flashlight and has walked off. Vehicle is a white SUV or a truck, unknown 28. No description for the subject. Advising it they walked away from the property on Elroy. Complaint is advising there's a second vehicle that pulled up, unknown description. Vehicle is pointing directly at the house, blinding the complainant.

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1: Unit number 54, go ahead.
0: The 969 disturbance, I'm not understanding what the complainants want. The subjects are gone, is he 1-17?
1: Unit number 54, 10-4.

0: Unit Edward 54 for that 969 disturbance, sir. You do not want a 17.
1: 10-4. Yeah, the subjects are gone. We can cancel that call.
0: Unit Edward 54, 10-4.

0: Unit over 54 in route to the collision, priority 2 in Baker 40, 2400 block of South FM 973. We have an open line. Call got disconnected. Complaining out of ICE, he got into a collision. Keep saying he's okay. They're advising that there's a male talking to someone in the background. We'll be in a maroon colored Tesla. The caller is slurring his words.
1: I'm 019. Go.
0: Unit ZZY10 is on traffic, 15,000 block of Barton Lane.
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0: 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Roger. 10-1 Jinx.
1: The mother keeps letting this one out.
0: All I got was the little boy screaming.
1: Yeah, check history. I know we have someone who's always letting their kid up.

0: 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Do we have, like, any building or apartment number or anything? But the kid was still screaming in the background.
1: Unified Bakery, 10-9. 0. Unified Bakery, 10-4.
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1: 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The male and the female. The female is very sippy cuff at the male. There are children that do live there.
0: Zero, 4-9. Let's come back to a black Mercedes.
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0: Westlake Hills 13, it's negative at COSAC 220 of William Victor Mary 0206 on a 2026 Mercedes to the female and trans.
1: It's going to be for a small four-door car. Open trunk of the vehicle. Stop taking out. I imagine it's a male driver. Last seen on holiday towards Hunter's Bend. Over. Be watched.

0: 479.
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0: Do you have any luck?
1: You cut off, 10-9.
0: Do you have any luck following the parents?
1: Negative. We're getting ready to contact CPS.
0: Cancel, thanks.
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0: due to the motor vehicle fire. Well, 55 units. 9, are you calling TVS?
1: Unit number 54, I do see GWI 10 en route.
0: Yeah, if he's available, that'll be good.
1: 10-4, he's en route, sir.

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1: Unified Beaker 40, go ahead.
0: Sam Young King 6082.
1: Unified Beaker 40, can you repeat that, 28?
0: Yeah, boy, it's going to be Sam Young King 6082.
1: 10-4, I'm clear.

0: Edward 54.
1: Unit over 54.
0: When you get the return, can you go with the RO, please?
1: Unit over 54, the RO is going to be Yolanda Gutierrez Morgan.
0: And what's the address?
1: Unit number 54, the address is 2317 Kale Drive, out of Austin, Texas.
0: Thank you.

0: calling at Edward 54. There is a second RO, Abraham Gutierrez.
1: 10-4, that's going to be your guy.
0: 10-4.
2: K-14.
0: City K-14, go ahead.
2: The next available 51. I'm not sure what the color is, but it's about 150 feet down the ravine.
0: Unit K-914, 10-4.

Unit 5 Baker, 4 5 Baker, retain a route to the family district, 32 Baker 10, 13838, the Lakes Boulevard, it's going to be Villas Tech Bridge, Building 6, Apartment 6206. Complainant's child's mother was banging on the complainant's door, also banging on the neighbor's door. They threw trash around, texted the complainant that she was going to do something to their vehicle. Complainant's vehicle is a red Jeep Cherokee parked outside of, on the side of Building 6. Subject's vehicle is possibly a black SUV. Subject's name is Mariana Rojas, born in 1998. Correction, subject's vehicle is a black Kia Sportage. Subject's Hispanic female, short and heavy set, possibly last seen wearing a red shirt.

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1: Fire already checked out on him and assessed him.

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0: Last name's McCullum, Mary, Charles, Charles, Adam, Lincoln, Lincoln, Union, Mary. 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
1: Unified Charlie 48, go ahead.
0: Charlie 48, I added a phone number on my card. Can you check it through TLO, see if we can get a match?
1: 10-4.
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0: Unit K914, 10-4, I finally found the one that had it.

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0: Baker 4, what's up?
1: Unit 5, Baker 4, I'm clear, call 4. Unit 5, Charlie 48, do you still need 51?
0: 5, Charlie, you can stand by on that.
1: 10-4, I'm clear.

0: 368, can you see if we have any contact information for 2301? Temple.
1: RO arrived on scene, and she says the suspect driving the vehicle recently left in a Ford F-250, white in color.
2: Unified Charlie 10-10-4.
0: We were walking all around trying to knock. No one's answering. Couldn't find any open doors. We walked all through the open area around carrying the little one. Yeah, no luck so far.
3: We'll be clearing the building. No need to close the channel. That's it. That's it.
2: No problem.
3: 360, the most reason we have is going to be a fraud. Everything else was from back in 2020.
0: Yeah,

0: Hospital 451 is out on its check welfare, 601 East 5th Street.
1: Hospital 451, I'm code 4.
0: Clear.

Canada Baker 10 units, we have a suspicious vehicle priority 218641 Dry Pond Drive. Unit 5 Baker 12, we're route to the suspicious vehicle priority 2 and Baker 10, 18641 Dry Pond Drive. They're advising a dark colored passenger vehicle has been seen outside this residence for the last hour. Partial 28 ending in 0835. Vehicle is running with all lights on. Vehicle is on the side of the house. Company is not able to verify their occupants. Caller's note 17 just wants the vehicle to be checked out.

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2: Last name of Rojas, Robert, Ocean, John, Adam, Sam. First name Mariana, Mary, Adam, Robert, Ida, Adam, Nora, Adam. Date of birth 06-23-1998, Hispanic female.
1: 10-4.

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1: Good.
0: Wilco did have record of them. They were out of California, and they've been suspended since 2020. We're forwarding you the return now.
1: No, great, thank you.

PSI 24, clear around a suspicious person in Baker 40, 6107 Decker Lane. Be near the entrance, drop to a black male wearing a white beanie, dark colored shirt, gray pants, carrying a bag, was looking into vehicle. Was seen approximately 5 minutes ago. Unit 5516, 5 26, clean route 5 24.

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0: taxi. That additional vehicle came and picked up that John suspect. He left his vehicle in the parking lot. Receive.
1: I'll check for Neil for Weinberger.

0: Austin 7.307, Stephanie Samarifa, DL status not eligible for denied renewal, failure to appear, and SR suspension crash. DL expiration date 12/10/2024, no 10/29.
1: I copy, Rachel. 7-6, your turn.
2: Good.
1: DL located for Weinberger. They're trying to be clear and eligible.
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1: The staff advised he left his vehicle here to avoid PD, and we'll be back around 7 a.m. I'll pass along to day shift.
0: Receive.

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1: The collision is going to be in the 1600 block of SH-130 northbound. It's going to be on the service. I'm going to want to open eye. It sounds like someone crashed into the toll booth.

responding to Baker 30 units. We have a structure fire priority 2, 29809 will be bucket code. Unified Charlie 48 in route to the structure fire priority 2 in Baker 30, 12809 will be bucket cove. So I advise you to have a grass fire six feet from the home. They're trying to wake up homeowners right now. They're advising that the fire is growing.

0: thing is in the collision. We're getting transferred over to EMS. The female is saying that her hurt, stuck in the car, unknown if they're fully entrapped or just unable to get the door open.
1: Sure.
2: County to units are into the structure, fire in Baker 30. They're advising that the call is trying to put the fire out with water. Grass on fire is under the fence. 6 feet from another home. And 3 feet from one home.

Unit 5, Baker 12, 5 Baker 18, en route to the collision with injury. 15,400 block of North State Highway 130.

0: County Insurance of the Commission with Injury Priority 1, advising this is going to be in Pflugerville's jurisdiction, possibly the toll booth. Caller is screaming help. Don't know where they are or what highway they're on.
1: Five 12 10 60, toll booth.
0: And if I 12 10 60.

0: And you know, from the collision, we have them on with EMS. They're not giving any answers, just saying that they hurt all over. We'll go check the south side.
1: 10-4.

0: Unit 5, Baker 12.
1: Go ahead.
0: Unit 5, Baker 12, I spoke with Pflugerville. They're advising that the toll booth is going to be on the service road northbound in the middle of Pecan and Cameron.
1: Far, clear. We'll check there.
0: So far. They are in route as well.
2: Five meter six. Did we get advised of a vehicle make and model?
0: No description of vehicle.
1: Three, six, eight. Can you turn on dispatch? I see if I got some lines.
0: Unit Mainer 40, Mainer 44, route to the collision, priority 2, 100 block of West Carson Street. It's going to be a one vehicle collision, an iPhone collision alert notification. And advising that they lost control of vehicle. It's a black Tesla. Advising airbags deployed. Unknown fluids. Advising that there is smoke coming from the front of the vehicle. They're attempting a callback now. Advising that the subject appears to be 18 or 20 years old. You know, Mustang Ridge 12 is out on traffic, 12,300 block of Southwest 183.
1: 10-4.

0: Carrier Maine, you guys are after the collision. Priority 2. Complainants are advising that the vehicle possibly drove off bridge. Complainant is uncertain how it occurred.
1: Maine 44, I'm 23 at Bastrop and Parsons, but the vehicle's unoccupied, unknown direction of travel.
0: 10-4.
2: We're at the toll booth, nothing showing. The southbound side was clear as well.
1: Maine 44.
0: Unit Maine 44.
1: Is there any description of the driver?
0: Unit Maine 44. They just advised it was a 18 or 20 year old. I'll go ahead and ask.

0: we still have the 911 flying. It's haunting exactly right where y'all are.
1: Or tow 4, you can reduce any units coming. Just need one more unit.
2: Unit L2500, 10-4.

0: Mariner 40.
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0: Mariner 40, do you have a 28 for this vehicle yet? Round. Texas, William X-ray boy, 6117.
1: Unit Mariner 40, that was Tom William X-ray boy, 6117.
0: Negative. William X-ray boy, 6117.
1: 10-4, I'm clear.
2: Five Baker 6, it's behind the toll booth, just off it.
1: Unit 5 Baker 6, 10-4.
2: 5 Baker 6, we're out with 1.
1: 10-4, I'm clear.
2: 5 Baker 6, we're out with 2.
0: 10-4.

0: to 5 Charlie 10, 5 Charlie 16, and run to the disturbance priority 2 in Charlie 40, 10817 Old Lockhart Road. Female hit complainant and then left. Subject vehicle is a white Nissan, possibly sedan. Has been physical, off and on all night. Advising that I is injured, refusing EMS.
1: 10-4, we have two occupants outside. I think there might be an occupant inside. The vehicle is on its side, completely inside the building.
2: 10-4, we'll call toll and have them start that way, and we did have one female that said they were stuck in the vehicle.
1: 10-4.

0: 5 acre 6.
1: Unit 5 acre 6.
0: 5 acre 6. We have 2 females claiming of injury. They're in their early 20s. Checking the vehicle, see if there's anyone else inside.
2: For that collision. Yep, on the northbound side.
3: Yeah, 10 for it to come from Cameron to get it.
2: Cameron northbound on 130 service. So. Five Baker 6, Edward 54.
4: Go ahead.
2: This may require heat or DPS.
4: Not if it's Flugerville.

0: 5 acre 18. There's potentially two other individuals trapped inside this vehicle. Can we get fire over here?
1: 5 acre 18, 10-4.
2: Manor 40.
1: Manor 40, go ahead.
2: Manor 40. If you can start the next 51 for this vehicle, all four will be down about 5 feet down the ditch, so it'll need extra winching.
1: Unit Manor 40, 10-4.
3: Five Baker 6, can we tell fire and EMS they are north of our location to turn around?
1: 10-4.
4: Four 479, there's significant property damage.
2: Yeah,
3: holes in the roof.
2: And fire is advising us that their fire is on scene. Are they made there?
4: They're here now.
1: Beautiful.
5: Manor 44, myself, and 40 are code 4.
1: Manor 44, 10-4.

0: Station 4, we have an open door on the opposite side of the building. There's about three in the room.
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0: 10-4, I'm clear.
2: Officer, I understand there's babies in the corner.
1: 10-4.

0: 么声音？
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0: 我是四十九年生。
1: Yes.
0: William Mary Charles 1764.

0: 5 Agree. I'm going to close down the exit ramp.
1: Unit 5 Agree. Stand for.
2: 5. They have enough units up there anymore.
3: It's hard to hear here. I'm going to give you a 21.
4: Okay, Sarge, between us and county right now, there's enough. I'll advise further.
5: Stand for that. And 320 from the check welfare holding.
1: Unit Mainer 40, we'll have Gabe's transport en route.

0: May of this year on a 2017 Cadillac XT5 black color. Gaffer, Yelko 4.
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3: Last name is Claus, Mary Charles, Frank Adam, Lincoln, Lincoln Sam, First Nations, Thomas, 72606.
0: 10-4, you have code 4. So we're code 4, EMS and fire on scene with Pflugerville. There's still two occupants possibly inside the vehicle. We're trying to open it up.
2: 10-4, I'm clear.
0: Catherine. Good.
4: Catalan's been advised, shooting 76 also.

0: 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We still have the service road open.
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0: 3:20.
1: Good, sir.
0: You know, on call admin's notified about the collision.
1: Yeah.

0: 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Check welfare and close patrol.
1: Jane, phone.

0: Unified degree. So Unified degree, here is advising they don't go out there. However, they are going to call their maintenance team and they'll be en route. Just one quick.
1: Catford. There's one female patient. Test person name is Patience. Okay. EMS is going to be transporting code to St. David's Round Rock.
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0: Unified Charlie 10, checking your status.
2: Charlie 10, County, you can show me code 4, negative contact. I'll be attempting 21 with the call.
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4: Victor 30153, it's a Texas 73 motorcycle plate, I don't know if that's specific.
0: 10-4.
6: Adam, Mary, Adam, Robert, Adam, first name, Henry, Adam, William, Adam, May 27th, 2001, black female.
2: 7.
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3: Charlie 16. 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
1: 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Fire trucks lost the signal, but...

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0: 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It's going to be on a Nissan Altima.
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0: Starboard X-51, I need them to step it up. 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

0: 5109 Capitol. 38 is going to be the Animal Medical Center of Austin. It's going to be 183 West, just past Rutherford.
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1: Go ahead, ma'am.
0: Unified Picker 26, that vehicle is negative 99. It belongs to Paul Isaac Griggs out of this address and unit.
1: 10-4, thank you, ma'am.
0: 10-4.

0: Pflugerville Police from 130 Command, Battalion 21.
1: Battalion 21, go ahead, sir.
0: Yes, sir. Are your units on 130 with our crews working on Fire Tech 205?
1: Yeah, I do believe so, yes, sir.
0: Precise, can you just relate to them, please? I want to get the entrance ramp shut down to this toll booth, please. I believe I still see semis coming through.
1: Cat 3, are you clear?
2: Yeah, 10-4. 479, can you shut it down?
1: Cat 3, check with county, because I thought I did hear them ask if Hero was available to shut the ramp down, possibly.
2: Hero doesn't operate on 130 over here. Tech-Tag's here on scene. I'll see if they can assist too, but we'll set a PD unit to shut it down and send the Tech-Tag people.
1: 10-4, that works. Thank you.
0: All right, Command's directing your traffic. Thank you, PD.
1: You're welcome, sir.

0: 4-13. Can you go ahead and issue me a case number?
1: Ten 4 2 6 0 1 2 0.

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1: Catherine, last four is green, 0933-0933.
2: One 13. Can you check and see what time the call was actually received on the SUPD phone?
3: He called at 4:37 a.m.
2: I'm clear.
4: I have the off-ramp blocked. The service road is still going to be able to get through, though.
0: Send four. Can't 3, is there one more unit that can shut it down at Cameron? And the on-ramp from Cameron? Northbound.
1: Unless I can get someone free up, I have nobody.
0: Several.
4: 320. One of you just hit the PD if y'all can clear and go take care of that. You can tag out this later.
2: Flight 17. I'll clear up and head that way.
1: 5-16-10-4, it's going to be the service road northbound from Cameron.

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2: 10-4.
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0: Catherine.
1: Can you contact the Legion and see where they took the passenger? I just wanted to say they were going around our Costco, but they did not go there.

0: Catherine, do we know who the passenger was by chance? Was it the patient subject?
1: Negative. Patience was the driver and went to Round Rock. That'd be the other female. I think 479, my renter.
0: Yes, I'm

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7-6-7-6-7-6-7-6-7-6-7-6-7-6-7-6-7-6-7-6-7-6-7-6-7-6-7-6-7-6-7-6-7-6-7-6-7-6-7-6-7-6-7-6-7-6-7-6-7-6-7-6-7-6-7-6-7-6-7-6-7-6-7-6-7-6-7-6-7-6-7-6-7-6-7-6-7-6-7-6-7-6-7-6-7-6-7-6-7-6-7-6-7-6-7-6-7-6-7-6-7-6-7-6-7-6-7-6-7-6-7-6-7-6-7-6-7-6-7-6-7-6-7-6-7-6-7-6-7-6-7-6-7-6-7-6-7-6-7-6-7-6-7-6-7-6-7-6-7-6-7-6-7-6-7-6-7-6-7-6-7-6-7-6-7-6-7-6-7-6-7-6-7-6-7-6-7-6-7-6-7-6-7-6-7-6-7-6-7- 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
1: Greetings.

Cat 3, the other person was, patient was transported to Seton Wilco. My apologies, did you say Seton Wilco? Yeah, 10-4. Thank you.

716 name, date of birth. Two last names, Sanchez, Reyes, Sam, Adam, Nora, Charles, Henry, Edward, Zebra, space, Robert, Edward, Young, Edward, Sam. First name spelling, Ida, Sam, Adam, Ida, Adam, Sam. 7/6/1998, give me a mail.

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0: 7B910. Please give me an additional unit to 13505 for Burnett Road. I have two suspects at gunpoint. I believe they both have warrants for burglary habitation. But if you could send APD this way.
1: Austin 7B910.

0: might be 19. I have one detained. I'm still waiting for the one thing might be detained.
1: Austin 7B910, are you in at a business?
0: It's going to be in a private complex, 13505 Lennox Grand. That's going to be off of Mopec. Yeah, be advised, these two individuals have they both have a felony warrants.
1: 10-4, I'm 21 with APD.
0: 10-4, yeah, they just broke into one of the bedrooms here and they were trying to steal packages. They say he might have used a tool, I'm not sure what tool is there right now.
1: 10-4.

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3: 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What's going on with the vehicle?
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0: Yes, the vehicle is blocking.
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0: Excuse me, 107 Austin. Somebody put a fire in the bush of CarMax off of 130, I mean off of I-35 from right here on the Lamar side.
1: 10-4.

0: possibly wrecked and in the ditch. It's on 21482 Coyote Trail.
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0: 10-4.
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0: In Edward, their teammate Dave's asking if they're still needed.
1: Edward 13 negative.
0: Fine. 10-4, they have 2 units in route.
1: 10-4, you can disregard them.
0: I'm clear.

Unit 1 Baker 16, the Reds for 82, check over from Baker 10, 14833 Falling Stone Lane. So we transferred from an APD. We do have the 131s on the call. The complainant did provide the address and then disconnected. Unable to call back due to being a 911 phone. The complainant did advise there was two people outside knocking on the door.

0: Frontier 99, Can 3. They just finished setting up the barrels. They want me to stand by while they take them off.
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0: 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Z keys 9 bar downs. The check engine light and the tire pressure light is on. Other than that, all the equipment appears to be functioning.
1: 10-4.

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1: Unit 5 Baker 4, go ahead.
0: San William Young, 4088.
1: That was San William Young, 4088.
0: San William Young, 4088, 10-4.
1: 10-4. Unit 5 Baker 4, returns.
0: Go ahead.
1: AM 29 expires August 2027, comes back to a 2011 Chevy pickup truck, white in color, to an owner of Jose Joaquin Camagua Miranda out of Pflugerville, Texas. Comes back to that location.
0: 10-4. I'll be trying to make contact now.
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0: Ten four.

0: 5 to 9 to Cat 3. TechSouth's gonna leave the ramp closed. They're gonna wanna inspect the building. Just for 43.
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0: Last four of the VIN are going to be 3220. It's matching what's on the card.
1: Ten five.

0: Baker 16, traffic. Unit 1, Baker 16, go ahead.
1: I am at the 14,000 block of Hyson and Darjeeling. 28 is Robert Boy William 4473.
0: 10-4.

0: David 30. I think it was 27, 29.
1: David 30.
0: Last name is Rogers, common spelling. 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Date of birth is 1/17/1980 on a white male.

0: item 30, so there's going to be negative 2035 on the expiration and active LCC.
1: I'm clear. Thank you.

0: 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I'm going to be at the 100 block south of 620.
1: Copy.
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0: It's going to be 18,700 Hilltop Commercial at the Home 2 Suites. The caller is advising that in the room next to 519, she can hear someone screaming, "Get off me," and help multiple times.

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0: Copy.

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0: Can you run the following 27 for 99 out of Missouri, Illinois, and Texas? It would be Missouri, Edward 213-093-007. Repeating, Edward 213-093-007 out of Missouri.

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0: 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We are out at an off-duty assignment at 10401 Anderson Mill Road, Austin, Texas, 78750. That attire address is Thomas Bellin, and that's Summit Worship Center.
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0: Be at the 12,300 block of 183 southbound with Tomboy Charles 8937. Driver's asleep at the wheel. I'm going to deploy my stop 6.
1: I'm clear.
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1: 10-4.
0: The verbal disturbance or the original call you request me to open?
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0: 10.
1: 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For some reason, every time I do it, it keeps putting me off duty.
0: 10-4.

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0: 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Should I come back to Christopher Maldonado out of Hoodrow?
1: 10 for.
2: Yeah, 2 10 41.

0: Can I clear for a text lady?
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0: 4902-8773. Should I come back to John Gonzalez at Houston?
1: 10-4.

0: Sylvia Duns, and also an Emmanuel Maldonado.
1: Civil. Can you go with their approximate budget?

0: Unit 1 Victor 20, we're checking your status. The Maldonado subject is clear current negative, and it looks like he has a protective order. The child does not look to be on the protection order based on the age of the child that's in the order, and the second subject in solace is ID only.
1: Who's the PPN in that protective order?

0: 3035. The Sylvia subject is going to be 28, and the juvenile is going to be 12 in order.
1: Thank you.

1-2-31 and 1-2-11 is Flaming 29201, CNA Bluff Drive on a disturbance. Kind of at the tennis courts. Parties are pushing each other around. Approximately five people are involved.

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1: Motor 12.
0: Motor 12, can you put me on the traffic initiative on line 3, come 23 and code 4?
1: 10-4.

County Tower Charlie 30 units, holding up for 82 check well for US 183 and Maha Loop Road. Unit Edward 15, I'm clear and route. Been a complaint is southbound on US 183, a male on the side of the roadway walking. Hispanic male, light blue shirt, wearing jeans, waving arms, appears to be on the phone. Approximately 20 years of age. Been a complaint of a male subject kicked something into her vehicle. And the subject is partially on the roadway. And complained that almost hit him.

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0: Tower 50. Can you just tell me another?
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2: Last name Vega, Victor Edward George Adam, first name Anthony, common spelling, 12-13-04.
1: 10-4, Unit 1, Victor 42 is a route.

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0: 979, no record for that subject. Do you have a deal on hand?
2: Negative.
0: 10-4, I'm clear.

0: unit 1 Adam 41, 1 David 21, just for 43. The complainant is going to have a conditions of law out of this agency for abuse to 911, also assault on a public servant. Last unit, low volume.
1: Adam 15, I'm code 4.
0: Unit 15, I'm clear, code 4.

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1: Wait, Voyager.
0: Rover to the check welfare. Is this just a 911 call that's coming in?
1: That's correct. Warning due to 31, what's your code 4? 1-8-31, clear.
2: One Baker 20, to show Mr. Rich has one in custody.
1: You know one Baker 20, and clear Mr. Rich 9 has one in custody.

0: Edward 1501, Charlie 10. Can you make it over here? I just need to get this guy over to the store. I don't have a cage.
1: Edward Baker 42,
0: you can go to me. I appreciate it.

0: 929-442. Is this the other Gonzalez gentleman, please?
1: Negative, Arthur, that's all.
0: 4-4 and route back with the father, and VS is transporting the father and the son.
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0: Can you run a CCH on Christopher Thomas Maldonado for any child endangerment charges?
5: Stanford.

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0: He's got multiple assault convictions and an interfere with duties of a public servant conviction, nothing involving children.
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3: 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We're in lot N of Coda.
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0: 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We're still looking for more.
1: 2-4.

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1: County of Lewiston, special attention Westlake, holding a check welfare at 712 Laurel Valley Road. Westfield 13, clear responding to 712 Laurel Valley Road. Caller advising there is a female that showed up at his residence. She appears to be on some type of narcotic. She's indicating that someone may have died down the street. We're attempting to get further.
2: Unit 1228-677-29. I have C8 and bar downs.
1: 10-4.

0: Thanks, 25, code 4.
1: Unit 1 Baker 25, is clearing code 4. She complained to her last unit, she's stating something about a silver Impala, and then why are y'all messing with me?

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1: Oh, was it?
0: You show me 1041 for Alta Uniform, then I'll be at 1150 East right now.
1: 10-4.

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2: 205.
1: 205.
2: 341 off duty. I'll be out at 500 East St. John for office still.
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0: You know, Baker 25 is unoperated. Two suspicious vehicle in Baker 20, 16,700 block of Albert Volker Road.
1: Baker 25, come here.
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1: Negative 29, expired back in December 2026. Comes back to a 17 Chevy 4-door gray in color to an owner of Michael Cooper Jr. out of Cedar Creek, Texas.
0: Unit 1 Baker 25, code 4.
1: Unit 1 Baker 25, I'm clear, code 4. Unit 1 Baker 11, go ahead with your 228.
0: 1 Baker 11, 628. X-ray Lincoln Boy 9753.
1: 10-4, go with the second one.
0: Baker 11, Oregon Plate 559, Mary Edward Union. It's going to be up on the barrier. I'll need to start the next 51.
1: 10-4.

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It's going to be building 21, apartment. Apartment 2117.

0: Baker 11, no injuries. There's no fluid that I can see. Any fire can cancel.
1: Yeah, 1 Baker 11, I'm clear. Are you good for it?

is responding to the jack welfare complaint is calling for his wife. I think the female had a stroke a few months ago and is not answering the phone.

0: 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E15 on traffic, trying to make the 21,400 block of West 71. West Eagle 5 and 15, checking status.
1: West Eagle 15, I'm still checking. I think it's 15, 9 date of birth.
0: Westfield 16.
1: Last name Shropshire. It's Sam Henry, Robert Ocean, Paul Sam, Henry, Ida, Robert, Edward, Rebecca, Robert, Edward, Boy, Edward, Charles, Charles, Adam, June 30th, 1998, out of South Austin.

0: 151.
1: 151.
0: Just 4 years, 43. I did attempt contact with the owner of the wallet and was able to leave a message, no contact made other. And the other individuals whose SEUID card was in there does show to be a roommate of the wallet owner.
1: Yeah, for it.

0: 记得汽车不？West Hill 15, I'm not locating DL, she's negative. Do you have one in hand?
1: West Hill 15, negative.
0: 10-4, she's negative.
1: West Hill 15, you can produce code 4, she's cooperative, non-combative.
0: 10-6.

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1: West.
0: Primary 500 manual, 500 manual at the Manual Lutheran Church. The caller is advising a male riding an e-bike wearing a yellow shirt, black shorts, and a black backpack is being suspicious. Advised that last week he was wearing a ski mask. The caller wants us to stop him, see what he's doing, and then give him a phone call.
2: 545, we can advise.
0: 10, four.
2: Need any help? She was sleeping.
0: 10-4.

0: 41488, no more calls. Enemy 2714, Kelly Lane at the Blackhawk Golf Club. It was a phase 2 location, no answer on callback. We can hear Spanish speaker.
1: Ten four,
0: and it looks like it's just north of the golf club building.

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Motorcycle 15. 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

Just up 45 Sun's going to be a Jeremy Oaks, 9/11/2008. The pick that female is advising that law enforcement isn't helpful and wanting a sergeant.

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1: Yeah,
0: they're Highland.
1: Simple.

0: 6 King 1101 Austin. Try to find a 28 out of Missouri for me. I am not getting anything on MDG.
1: Go ahead.
0: Edward 8 Robert. Should come back to Honda.

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0: Liquid units, we have a caller online with EMS. At this time, we're still gathering information. There is two people, possibly four dogs.

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1: Edward 15, out of state 28.
0: Unit Heather 15, go ahead.
1: It's going to be Florida Young 334 Sam Ida.
0: You know what, Baker 42 is around to Heather 15?

0: Lakeway Unit, the complainant that is on the line is not in the exact area of the issue. She is reporting from her backyard.
1: 10-4, can we get the address of the complainant if they're not at 302?
0: The complainant is at 302. She is giving us information from her backyard. Recently heard comments about getting a gun and shooting a dog. Someone has left the scene in a vehicle. We're working on all the details that we can get for you.
1: 10-4.
0: You're going to be looking for a white pickup truck with a camper shell on it. Unknown direction of travel at the time. EMS is en route. Go ahead.
2: The vehicle that left, do we know if it's one of the dogs, I'm assuming?
0: Unknown if there was a dog that was in the vehicle that left. Apparently this is the person that was making threats of shooting a dog. The disturbance has now stopped and all parties have gone inside the home. Again, our complainant is reporting this information from 302 Bellagio.
2: Temple.
0: Unit other 15 is code 4.
1: 6, did that Ford white truck have a ladder on the top of it? Can you confirm?

0: 766, we're working on that.
1: 10-4, because I just saw it hit itself right now towards Lakewood Boulevard. I'll be driving up to it until you confirm.
2: Complainant was unable to tell if it had a ladder on it. The driver had a navy cutoff t-shirt.

0: Edward 15 will make a 42. I'm good. You can go ahead.
1: If you can at least get the 28 for the call, see if you can get us out.
2: I do not have eyes on the truck. Couldn't make the U-turn in time.

0: Like Williams, be advised EMS is going to cancel for now since everybody went inside and we don't know if there's an actual need for medical assistance, so let me know if you do find somebody that needs it.
1: 7:38, I'm on scene.
0: Thursday.

0: 13-12.
1: B41 at 2312 San Gabriel.
0: 10-4.
2: Perfect. 738 to 766, that is going to be the truck if you can get a stop.
3: 10-4, I found the truck. It's parked here at the ER. Want to make contact? I believe they're inside right now.
2: 10-4.
3: God.
4: Paul Tom Nora 6920 White Ford F-150 with a camper in it. Camper on it.
3: Percy, when you say the ER, is he at Bearscon Light or at the VIX or where is he at?
4: Yes. Lakeway.

0: 7'6". She's in the ER. He has a very large bump on his left arm. It appears to be swollen, and he has a lot of blood on his leg.
1: Thirteen thirty-eight.
0: He can be on that open door.
1: Careful.
2: Yeah, we'll make our 11-10-4.

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0: 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He's being seen by nurses right now.

0: 1338 M23 should be live. 10-4, thank you.
1: That ain't no report.
0: Careful. Open line, then a disconnect. Prior to that, there was a female saying apologies. That male heard in the background as well.
2: Is where I'm going to be the address for the owners of the two pit bulls, or one of the pit bulls, evidently one that bit the gentleman who's at the hospital right now.
0: Copy.

0: Austin 6506 at Ada. DL status not clear. 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No 1029.
1: Capital 38. Just want to advise, he has said two times that whenever he gets out of here, he's going to go get his gun and shoot the dogs.
2: Copy.

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1: Edward 545, clear cell sign to the 911 call, 24-01 Butler Nation, National Drive.

0: Austin 70509. Yeah, that completed 28.
1: It's a custom plate, David Lincoln Mary.
2: We're 765.
3: Okay, have we done with the two dogs that are contained? Can we come back over here?
2: Copy that.
0: 150. David Mata Lopez. Insurance confirmed, no 1029.
3: I marched on her right arm, but she is refusing medical aid.
4: 1038, copy.

0: Thompson 60-1101, Lewis. Deal status not clear. Expired 1-6-2025.
1: Yeah.
0: Denied renewal failure to appear 1-7-2025. Department suspension DWLI 7-3-2016. No 10-29.

0: 766. He was the 223 Bellagio.
1: 10-4 confirmed. And was one of his dogs in the mix?
0: 10-4, his was attacked by the dog. His dog was attacked.
1: Yeah, 10-4, I figured. Thank you.

0: Flight Number 47 and 45, respond to the Priority 1 SS EMS call at 236 Tangles Brush Drive. Flight Number 47 and 45. It's going to be a 10-year-old who's threatening to harm himself. Call advice, he put gauze in his mouth.
1: To walking around. Do you want to make contact or just lay eyes on her?
2: I'll swing by and just lay eyes on her.
0: Comment, are you clear of the caution note?
3: Ten four.
0: Yeah, just responded to Tangled Brush Drive. The caller advising that the son threw a vase and got the last from that and was cutting himself with it.

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1: 5, X-ray King Charles, 9144, November 2026, 2019, Nissan. Unjawa Abara, out of Houston. Insurance is confirmed, no 1029.
2: 10-4, it's going to be blocking the lane, but they're currently pushing it out right now.
1: 10-4.

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0: 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Do you see if she went down any stairwell or elevator?
1: I'm reviewing camera footage. It's just very limited. From what I can tell, she was wearing a black sleeveless top and black shorts, white shoes, but limited access to cameras in the parking garage.
0: 10-4, I'll drive to the parking garage and see if I see anyone met the description just to put eyes on.

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0: This residence, I believe the 10-year-old, he will be combative with law enforcement, just FYI.

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0: From what I can see on camera, it does appear she may have walked down to the lower steps. It does appear to be a white female, brown hair, black sleeveless shirt, black shorts. But she does just appear to be a walker.
1: 10-4. Yeah, I drove through the parking lot. That's the parking garage. I don't see anyone mention that description. Let's go ahead and hang out in the area.
0: 10-4.

0: 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He's not actively trying to push himself.
1: 10-4. EMS 3, enter.

0: Friday the 47. Are we still needing EMS?
1: On the 47, I'm checking with Mom, see if she wants them to get checked out. One there, 47. You can send a fire and EMS in.
2: Clear. Savannah 508, office. Austin 7, Adam 508.
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1: Hey. 7:38,
0: when you can, 21753, please.
1: Yeah,

Widowmaker 32, Widowmaker 20, and rent a priority to a suspicious person at Baker 40, 8300 block of Canova Avenue. Complainant is calling from 8314, and my subject was chasing the complainant. The complainant was jogging, and the subject started running towards the complainant, laughing, going towards the RV area. Looking at white male, laughing with brown hair, possibly 20 years of age, laughing, wearing a blue shirt, blue jeans.

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The female is going to be with PMS en route to South Austin.

0: when I'm trying to respond to the 230 Hollow 22606 on a check welfare. Caller advising now stating people are pets, but there's about 20 packages in the driveway.
1: Unit 1 Charlie Tango.
2: Tom David David 5726, also have a 27.
1: With the 28.
2: Tom David David 5726.
1: 10-4 goes with the 27.
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1: Red 1-47. 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

0: 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I'm going to be attempting to make contact with two female subjects who are involved with the animal bite.
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0: Scanning to our Charlie 30 units and Lynch Ridge units, holding a priority 2, assist EMS, 13,320 Rostock Way. It's going to be for a 13-month-old male. Yes, his head is awake and breathing.
1: Copy.
2: Officer 7, Adam 508. Seven out of 508, Harper's Towing, 1017.

County, Tell Baker County Unit, told me to prepare the two family disturbance, 14,200 The Lakes Boulevard. The female stated they needed police, then another female got on the phone and gave part of the address and said, this is childish, and then disconnected.

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1: 151.
0: I just located her over by the apartments in CB1.
1: I'll just swing on by just to put eyes on her. 10-4.
2: Free Tomboy 0174.
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0: County Tower Charlie 40 units, holding a period of 2 reckless drivers, 6,100 block of State Highway 45, going eastbound. Got a complaint at their vehicle racing, blocking the traffic. Complaint is on a truck and trailer, and almost hit them from behind. Will be a green BMW and 2 white Lamborghinis. That's going eastbound on 45, 017 County's clear.

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0: Jones 745, you can just put them on a card. We've made contact with the homeowners.
1: Unit 745, 10-4.

You know, Windbreaker 20, Windbreaker 25, and Ratchet Variety 2, suspicious person, and Baker 40, 8900 Whiteman Drive. Complaint is requesting a 21, advising that a private park, a black Ford door sedan, possibly a Corolla, and subject standing outside smoking.

Yeah, Westlake Hills 15 is on the reckless driving, DK Road and Buckeye Trail. Austin, reference to a gray Honda Civic traveling westbound. Driver is going to be possibly an elderly person who ran a red light, 28 George John, X-ray, 6794. The last seen turning right on Redbud Trail.

Westlake Hills 15. On our third request driving, the subject vehicle is coming up to Westlake Methodist Church. The caller's in a gray Tesla. Advising the driver is possibly an elderly female.

0: Voice.
1: County tow Baker 10 units. Correction, unit 1 Baker 11. I'm clear. Runs to the priority 2 check wall for Baker 10. 14,300 block of Marathon Drive. It's going to be a phase 2 location with a crash notification. We had an open line attending callback.

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1: Will you respond to the St. Andre multipurpose room to unlock the utility closet for tables for the event that's taking place?
2: 10-4, in route.

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Got a Texas 28. Paul Victor Frank 8777. 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
2: Flight 28, Colton Victor Green, 827-7, 2017, GMC, Silver Comet. Expiration is going to be April of 2027. Registered to a Luis Mija, out of the Valley Texas Insurance System.

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1: United Charlie 38, clear in the LTC.
2: One Charlie 30, I'm 10-4. That's one of the deputies that was complaining.
1: Ten four.

0: 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I got a Focus 27.
1: Go ahead.
0: 4289-1915. 4289-1915.

0: 53.
1: Yeah, Park 53.
0: Park 53. Can you log off Park 21? She's having an MDC issue. She needs to restart.
1: Yeah, Park 53, 10-4.
2: All parties have left the neighborhood. I got 765. He just came over to check the bed for the other party. And at this point, we're just gathering information for the 744.
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0: you know, is responding to the family disturbance, but the complainant of the ex-girlfriend assaulted the complainant in the home and left on foot occurred 5 to 10 minutes ago. The girlfriend did leave a 1-year-old daughter. Correction, the girlfriend left with a 1-year-old daughter on foot down on Charwood Drive.
1: Confirmed.

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It's going to be apartment 4408 at the Spring Villas. Calls a reference to a 1-year-old female who is conscious and breathing with flu-like symptoms.

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0: 1021 Autumn Sage Way, 1021 Autumn Sage Way. Say level 2 alarm. They're advising they do have camera access, and they do see two subjects at the front door. It's going to be an audible alarm coming from the entry front door. One of the subjects at the front door is a male with a tattoo on left forearm. He's going to be wearing a dark top and dark bottoms. The male was seen locking the door after.

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1: Baker 16. 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
2: Tina 1 Baker 16, I'm clear that the subject came back with the child.

0: 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One detained, it'll be on a PC vehicle search. I'm clear on that conditions upon.
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1: 10-4.
2: 1-16, code 4. You can keep another unit coming.
1: 10-4.

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0: CPS Austin officers, this operator is 10-6 away from console.
1: Unit be advised, EMS is en route to 6200 Lynn Lane, that's 6200 Lynn Lane. No law enforcement, the suspect.

0: 15.
1: Yeah, E15.
0: I just got a hang up for that 27 I ran out of Alaska. Is that just a sound X?
1: Yeah, E15, 10-4, Cedric Moore is negative 99.
0: 10-4, I'm still good for.
1: 10-4.

0: from Adam 41.
1: Unit 1, Adam 41.
0: 1 Adam 41, I'm starting on last note. Can you just still be complaining to wait for us?
1: Unit 1, Adam 41, 10-4.

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1: To me, Constable 450, can you start EMS to my location? I'm going to have a auto ped.
0: And Constable 450, 10-4.
1: Constable 450, it's going to be a 39-year-old white male, injury to left leg.
0: Yeah, Constable 450, 10-4.
1: Constable 450, can you go ahead and start APD, I believe it's Baker, to my location as well.
0: Yeah, Constable 450, 10-4.

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0: 10-4,

0: one big for 16. Can you run one by the name of Dover?
1: Yeah, one big for 16, guys.
0: Last name is Charles, common spelling. First name, Pinte. King, Edward, Nora, Tom, Edward. Date of birth, 7/14/2001. He has a current deal out of Louisiana.
2: 4, can you advise your status?
3: I'll be code 4. I got 28 for you. Just stand by real quick.
2: Stand by.
3: One David 21.
2: You know, one David 21.
3: One David 21. I'm going to be checking the shop and the attached apartment for anybody that might still be on the property.
2: You know, one David 21, 10-4.

0: and I'll go for.
1: Either one, Charlie 10, I'm clear, go for.
2: 7-1 ready.
3: Yeah, Constable 450, go ahead.
2: I have a 28 of Texas, Sam John, 7547, check, and then I got 27 when ready.
3: Yeah, Constable 450, go ahead.
2: It's going to be Texas, 08115065, last name, Linwood, white male.
3: Yeah, Constable 450, 10-4.
1: Go ahead. Day 29, supposed to be valid, expires in 2030.
4: Can you put this info on the card for me?
1: 10-4 is already on the card.
4: 10-4.

0: On David 21.
1: You know, on David 21?
0: David 21, the shop in the attached garage, or the attached apartment is clear. You show me code 4.
1: You know, on David 21, 10-4. You know, constable 450 returns.
2: You can just place them on the card for me.
1: 10-4.
2: Constable 450, I got APD 23.
1: Yeah, Constable 450, 10-4.

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1: 738.
0: 738, we have a report of a gray Tesla traveling southbound on 620 that is speeding. Last seen at Murfin. No 28 available. BKM is already aware.
2: 10-4.
3: Unit 1665 is on after the suspicious person, 3625 BK Road at 7-11. Calls in reference to a black male, mid to late 20s, unknown clothing description. Subject vehicle will be a silver Pontiac Vibe. The subject has been loitering for about 30 minutes. Our caller last saw the subject about 5 minutes ago.

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1: Copy.

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1: Right.
0: What charges are you looking for?
2: Traffic to the 26500 block of 71.
1: Has ever been cited as being some type of dangerous dog in the past, and if she's ever gotten any type of conviction for it.
0: Copy. So, 766, you're subject to negative for prior convictions.

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0: And I'm 40 units holding a reckless driver, 12,500 block, Country Childs Lane. I was referenced to 5 or 6 e-bikes, the HOA office in the pool area, popping wheelies. The drivers are going to be 12 to 14 years of age.
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2: There are at least 6 gray Teslas in this parking lot.
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Unit 1, David 31 is on route to the check. Welfare in David 10, 25,100 block, Hamilton Pool. It's going to be an iPhone crash notification, locations from Rapid. There's no verbal response from the driver. We're attempting a callback.

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0: Handle.

1, Adam 35 is on our reckless driving in Adam 30, 8200 block, Lime Creek Road. Calls in reference to a white Audi sedan traveling towards Valente Beach, past the collar on the shoulder, unknown 28.

545, clear note to the alarm 18900 Lenson Commercial Drive Suite 100 at the Chicken Salad Chick for a back hallway back door. They also had a camera activation where a female opened the back door, tried opening a locked door. It wouldn't open, and so she left with the door left wide open. Key holder requested dispatch.

at 1 Adam 11, 1 Adam 20 on Rackliffe, Sherman Southern, Adam 20, 242 Lewis Road. Subject's going to be the caller's grandfather. Subject has dementia and assaulted the caller's father. Grandfather's going to be a Charles Wright, approximately 83 years of age. Caller's advising there are guns in the home.

321-204. We just got a reckless driver call in the general area. See if there's a white Audi four-door that passed me a couple minutes ago. Supposedly a caller was behind it.

0: Yeah, I haven't seen that, but I'll be 1060.
1: 10-4. All of us, Gallery.
2: Southern Adam 20. Caller's advising there's no one talks for either party. The caller's father was struck in the face, but does not need EMS. Our subject's going to be in the tan house, the first upon entering the property.

0: 221.
1: Unit Constable 221.
0: I just saw that car, the Red Coast driver car. I saw that white Audi. I'll be checking the area for it.
1: Unit Constable 221, 10-4.

is just finding a bit disturbance other in Adam 20. 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It's going to be in a 2018 or 2019 dark green Subaru Outback. Unknown 28.

0: Uh-huh.
1: Let me get a no reporting.
0: Stand for it.
2: Unit 1 Baker 11, I'm clear. Unit 1 Baker 14, 1 Baker 11, and Rent Superior 82, check Wolfram Baker 10, 14,210 Boulevard. It's going to be a phase 2 location. We have a frantic male on the line advising someone is trying to kill him, stating, I'm running for my life. Complaint is out of breath, stating the girlfriend was seeing another man.

35 to the disturbance other end, Adam 20. The caller is 76 to the property. ETA is 20 minutes. You're going to be in a 2003 Dodge Ram 2500, dark green.

0: he was responding to the check. Well, for a complaint advice, it's going to be a black male. That's him wearing a white shirt and a ski mask, black in color.
1: Well, Baker 11, I think I can see him right now. He's heading west on West Wells Branch.
0: The complainant or the subject?
1: Well, Baker 11, I just saw a black male with a white shirt running.
0: I'm clear.

0: Unit 1 David 47 is code 4.
1: This is wearing a white shirt with plaid pants. Is that going to be my complainant?
2: Unit 1 Baker 11, complaint is wearing a plaid shirt. Unit 1 Baker 11, the complaint should be waving down.
1: True.
2: Home clear, 23.

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0: Check status on a red Volkswagen. We're in the O'Reilly's parking lot.

0: Baker 11, can I roll one by name and date of birth?
1: Neil 7.
0: Trevor.
1: 10.
0: Baker 11, last name Trevino, Tom Robert Edward, Victor Ida Nora Ocean, first name Jason, common spelling, black male, 06-28-2000. Sanderson.
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0: Unit 1 Baker 11, is your radio secure? That subject comes back 99 with a caution of arming dangerous out of Texas Board of Pardons and Paroles for an evading arrest. The reference to his DO shows to have an ID only and expired back in 2026.
1: Okay. Go ahead.
0: Lester Sanderson has a valid North Carolina driver's license expires in 2029.
1: Code 4. Central, I'm clear.

0: You know, County 12, Baker 10, units holding a priority to check well for 2801 Wells Branch Parkway.
1: Unit 1 out of 35 is code 4.

0: filmmaker Lillian, can we start EMS complaining here has multiple small scratches all over him, probably from, he says, from running.
1: Ten four.

0: unit Lake 20 is code for a safety inspection, 24,000 block Lake Travis Sealand.
1: French Parkway.
2: Homemaker 11, I'm going to be at the Wayman apartment complex right in front of the leasing office.
1: 10-4.

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0: County, I'll be going to apartment 525 at the Bex to check to see if there's a female related to this call.
1: 10-4, can you advise if Wilbig 11 is code 4?
0: Yes, ma'am, he is code 4.
1: 10-4.
2: Wilbig 11, code 4.
1: 10-4.
3: Headed eastbound, traveling approximately 90 miles an hour. Should be brown or olive colored. He is responding to the disposal of solid waste in David 20, the Texas 28 X-ray Zebra X-ray 2500.

0: 14. 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
1: 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And I will be out checking apartment 525.
0: 10-40.
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0: 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Should come back to a white female.
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0: 7:30. 7:30. 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

0: Baker 14, can you put me out with One Baker 11 on code 4? 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
2: 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It comes back to a Yamaha 24 foot propeller. Registered to a Carlos Ramos at a Round Rock.
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0: 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He's got severe hypertension. You can show me 10-A.
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Unit 1 Baker 28 Route 3 Unit 2 Loose Livestock at Baker 10 Waste Lane and Kelly Lane. It's going to be on Waste Lane, a dark brown horn, younger looking cow or bull on the roadway. No tag seen, unknown info for the owner.

0: Hey, aren't you taking my lunch break?
1: And that's Susie. Traffic hazard, 18,700 block of Weiss for a cow in the roadway. Sorry.

0: Unit 1-45.
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0: Does AFV have a fire somewhere near the range? Maybe one of the homeless camps? I see a large, looks like smoke coming from that area.
1: Therefore, I'll check.
0: If we do, and it's anywhere near our jurisdiction, can you let us know if we need to respond to alert anybody?
1: 10-4, can you go with the location?
0: It looks like it's where it's coming from. I'm further south. It looks like it's the range, right off I-35, like it's coming from that direction.
1: 10-4. Phone Baker 12, can you bring me to the call form? 10-4.

0: 21 Baker 12, I'm clear your runs with 32 alarm activation in Baker 10, 21,000 North State Highway 130.
1: Three Texas, Tom Lincoln Victor, 3980.
0: 10-4.
2: B42.
3: 10-4.
4: Coyote Trail, 21447 Coyote Trail. RP, stay on the line, man. RP advised that there is an older male at the door, banging on the door. He does have a gun.
2: Turn on the rope.
5: Just confirming, RP has a gun or the person at the door has a gun?
4: It's going to be the person at the door has a gun.

0: Unit 1345, just for 43, it looks like they do have a call near 35, right before Willard and Ken.
1: I'll probably start that way here in a minute, just to make sure we're near our jurisdiction.
0: 10-4, APD is clear on it.
2: You don't want to do it for this. Is that going to be a David 40?
0: Well, David 43, this will be APD's call for a structure fire. They are 23.
2: Just bump there.
1: Understood.
3: 79.
1: Who's your feet?

0: K-25, I'm clearing PD-23. I'm not going to hit that one unless you request it.
1: Kevlar. Gretchen Price.

0: Be advised, subject address is going to be 7101 Comstock Cove, 7101 Comstock Cove. RP stated that it is going to be a taller, older male, blue shirt, jeans, holding a gun in his left hand. White male. Approximately in his early 70s.
1: You know what, Baker 32, clearing your protective party.
2: Down for him, clear.
1: You know, Mr. Rich 9, check your status. You know, Mr. Rich 9, I'm clear your code 4 by NDC.

0: Unit be advised, RP is unsure if the subject is still there. His name is going to be George Fikes.
1: Copy. 35 Washington 20.

is the advice. It appears that he has left at 12:21. The advised subject does have a medical disability flag in flex. Stand by getting them now.

0: The advisor says that he has a cognitive disorder.
1: Copy. In the area.
0: 10-4, I'm uploading his attorney's report.
2: You don't want to have 41, 10-4. Unit 1-41 is around 42, says fire department, Adam 30-10-910, North SM 620, building 4, apartment 4106. Will be 1-year-old male, locked in the bedroom. The mother is unable to lock the door.
0: Unit 3 advised subject to walk towards the left of RP's house, towards the direction of his house.

0: 442, is this Amos?
1: Yes.
0: It's going to be 1103 Glendalo, 1103 Glendalo. Caller is screaming that her dad fell from the second floor and he's having issues breathing. He's not awake. We're still waiting for EMS.

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1: And we can hear screaming in the background still.
2: Yep.

0: 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Location is going to be at 3900 block from north of Pigs Bend.
1: Unit Park 55, 10-4.
2: Well, Baker 11, can you show me en route to central booking? No.
3: 10-4.

0: Lawmaker 11, can you do my call for an EDP and then just put it in holding for me? I'll close out later.
1: 10-4.

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1: Yes,
0: ma'am. Show me 1042.
2: Yeah. 442, 523.

0: 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Can you pre-empt me for 1 Baker 12's call until she goes code 4?
1: Unit 1 Baker 14, 10-4.
2: 1 Charlie 30, I'm code 4.
1: Unit 1 Charlie 30, I'm clear code 4.

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0: You know what, Baker 12, I'm clear, code 4.

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0: I'll be 42.
1: 10-4.
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4: Roger 32, disturbance standby maker 10, 2801 Wells Branch Parkway, building 13, apartment 1322 at the backside of Wells Branch. Given won't give complainant his phone back or PS5. Complainant will be currently outside on the stairwell.

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0: 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Could you have Hancock, 21 mile county cell?
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2: Will you respond to the first floor on the east side of lot P2 to meet with student who believes her rear license plate was stolen off of her yellow Volkswagen Beetle? Plate is California 8. Jose Zebra Tom, 723.
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0: County Tell Me, are units holding up 32 family disturbance on Gregolino Road?
1: Thompson 7501.
2: Oh, 1050 West Pecan Street, that cross is Three Points Road. I'm assuming this is Pflugerville. Stand by for 28 and severe injuries.
0: Unit 13 and 15, I'm cleaning arrest for 82 family disturbance, 12221 Greg Maynard Road. It's going to be building 2, apartment 2104. Will be a verbal disturbance between the complainant and the female subject. Complainant wants subject to leave.
1: 5-39-7.
3: I'm coming for you. You can suspend at this time.
1: Sir.
3: Central looking.
0: 10-4.
1: Go ahead.
2: So which jurisdiction is this? I know I'm in Pflugerville. I'm not sure if it's Travis County. But we'll go.
1: I see that. Can you 21 this station?
0: 12, I'm clear, Clifford. County Tow, Charlie 20 units, holding up 32 check wall for 5304 in Alado Creek Road.
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0: Kilo Omega 25 the Reza Brady, to check Wolfram Charlie 20, 5304 Navarro Creek Road. Caller was flagged down by a female subject stating that her male subject down the street is holding caller hostage, a 32-year-old. Female subject last seen wearing an orange, red, white dress will be a white female.
1: Unit like 20 is code 4.
0: 34, I'm clear. I don't know, priority 3.

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0: 1042. 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

0: Reese from the 10-8 from this crashing. Travis County is on scene. They take over.
1: 10-4.
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2: 10-4. I'll start reviewing camera footage if you can do the same thing too. She typically parks on the east side, first floor, and she left with her vehicle this past Friday and came back today, but she doesn't recall the license plate not being there. She last remembered seeing the license plate about a week ago.
1: I'm trying to locate it on the flock cameras.
2: 10-4.

0: One big 32. Can you start the next 51? Vehicle is going to have the front left down.
1: Kina, one big 32. 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
0: You know I'm big for 32, I'm clear. Is it blocking?
1: Negative. Still intact. All the posts are blown out though.
0: I'm clear. County tow of Baker 10 units, holding another priority 2 family disturbance at 2801 Wells Branch Parkway at the Bexhill Wells Branch, apartment 2011.

0: 21, Victor 32, have all sets in row.
1: 1 Charlie 10.
0: Go ahead.
1: Did we get a description of any vehicles that are supposed to be outside the specific RV where this happened?
0: Stand by.

Unit 35, we're going to have a pending call in the area of Lowman Ford and Don. RC advised of a silver Lexus almost hit, caused an accident. They did swerve into oncoming traffic. License plate is going to be X-ray call Robert 9233, X-ray call Robert 9233. They are heading northbound towards 1431.

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1: Go ahead.
0: I'm going to be the 1500 block of Lowman's on Texas, King Henry David, 1635, say, gray sedan Toyota.
1: Copy.

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0: 是否
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0: He's now turning right onto 1431, heading in the direction of Cedar Park. I am going to pass caller off to county.
1: California, driver's license.
2: Drive. Go ahead.
1: Driver's license number is going to be Young 714-9588. First name, Sandra.
2: Copy.

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0: 10-4.
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0: Here's a drink on the email and California driver's license, clear 99th.
2: Code 4.
3: 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RP said if he is in a silver hatchback, I do have the returns going to be uploaded into the flex. License plate is in the Charles X-ray 1909. Advise that he was swerving onto oncoming traffic.
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3: Third floor.
0: And it looks like maybe a gold Durango out front.
2: I'm sorry, Jennifer.
0: Also, the what three words on the card.
1: 745, I'm clear. If we could advise to your part and show me tonight.
5: You're doing 745, 10-4.

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1: Unit meter 12, I'm clear, good for.
2: Units be advised, EM Metro's going to be responding to 5007 Sundown, 5007 Sundown, law enforcement not requested.

David 21 is on our clearance driving in David 20, 4700 blocks up from Ben. Closing reference to a large white van that keeps going off the roadway. They're on Hudson Bend, traveling towards 620. Driver is possibly intox. Subject vehicle keeps swerving. Partial 28, Victor Tom Charlie.

0: 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Unit 1 David 21 on Earth, the reckless driving.
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0: Yeah, Park 66, it's for pleasure.
1: 10-4, can you go ahead with it?
0: Yeah, Park 66, it's negative 99, goes back to a Stephen Cavalier out of Manville, a 23-foot propeller fiberglass, expires in March of next year.
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4: 10-4, 1-21, I'm behind the white van. We are eastbound on 620. I'm observing it right now.
0: Unit 1-21, 10-4. 1-Baker, 32,
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3: 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She does recall coming on campus on Friday and always parking on the east side first floor of P2. I'll go ahead and write a report for you today.
2: 10-4.

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2: 13, can you show me a meter 15 for that disturbance at Walmart?
3: Unit meter 13 and 15 in Reservoir 82, disturbance weather at the Walmart. We'll be at the Walmart gas station for a verbal disturbance. For the complainant, the subject is now leaving, was blocking the complainant in. With a 28 of Tom, Mary, Paul, 76, Charles, William, Sam. Callers requesting no 17.

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0: Park 49, do you have a collision near me at the Mansfield Dam Overlook?
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0: Park 49, go ahead and assign me, do it. It's a exchange form. I'll be en route to that. I'm without an NDC right now.
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0: Mark 49, it's just going to be a collision exchange. Can you go with the case number?
1: Unit Park 49, case number 262-490-360, repeating, 262-490-360.
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0: 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The east side doors facing JBW North and see if they're secured.
1: Yeah, 4 more words.

0: 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Unit Park 49.
1: Park 45, the Warren David 21 on Adams. You can go 10-8.
0: Mark 49, both parties exchange information. It's going to be a blue form collision. 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
1: Gus?
0: Kenny, I'm not sure if this is the same collision or a different one, but I was flagged down while checking the area. I'm out at IHOP off the service road with 228s when you're ready.
1: Four. Is one of them Henry Rubber Sam?
0: Yeah, 10-4, is that going to be it?
1: Negative. We just have an additional caller for a collision that happened nearby the collision route. I'll show you an hour on this one.
0: 10-4, I didn't see another one. It may be APD.
1: 10-4.

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43 at 2 10 23. 43 at 2 and a half to secondary 28. 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

0: County Toll Baker, 20 units and meter units. Holly reporting a reckless driver. He's US 290 westbound in County Line Road, going westbound on 290. Unimus Ridge 9 is out of traffic, 12,300 block of Yatha Drive. County Toll Meter units holding up for 81 theft at the Walmart and Meter. Unimeter 12, I'm clear, runs at 31 theft in the Walmart and Meter. Subject just left the store with stolen property. It's going to be 4 subjects, 1 black male, 1 black female, and 2 children. Unit 3, Breaker 37, go ahead.
1: I'm going to be behind that vehicle on the priority 1 theft.
0: Is it a white Chevy van?
1: 10-4, license plate, X-ray Paul, 1207. I was informed by loss prevention.
0: 10-4.

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0: They're not dispatched.
1: Uh-huh.
3: Ryan, is that Travis kind of central booking? And in March, it's going to be 5186. 5186.
1: 10-4.

0: Lawmaker 11, can you let APD know there's a white Toyota Tacoma that has it on blocking the right-hand lane? Lawmaker 11, I'll be off checking 28 X-ray David 8580.
1: 10-4, I see that you're on 35 and 15th Street.
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0: Make a 11 up code for him. What the passenger is saying, her husband went to get gas.
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0: 4.
1: Here.

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1: KU-21 dispatch.
0: 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Go for it.
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1: 10-4.
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1: 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Austin 6406.
0: Told you or not, but this is going to be a fatality. Can you notify 63400? Yeah, Lake 4 is code 4.
1: Sixty-four oh six, 10-4.

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It's going to be the Sandy Creek Marina. Calls in reference to a baby who's choking on watermelon.

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0: This is X-ray Paul George 3222. I'm going to be pushing him off the roadway.
1: 2-4.
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0: Unit 110, Ether 15, and route to Brady to check welfare and Baker 40. 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We'll be on Plainview Drive, a Hispanic male, masking wearing no shirt, possibly blue jeans, acting very erratic, possibly under the influence of something. Lurgic was last seen as well 30 minutes ago near by Tavalero, yelling at people trying to pick a fight. Unit Meter 12, Bay Baker 37, to Jack Coffee Meter 13, traffic.
1: What?
0: County's clear.

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1: 302, go ahead.
0: I'm not hitting a lot of M. There's a lady on the sidewalk, just outside of Moody Hall, making a sign on the sidewalk. Not on the concrete, but she has a sign. She's making some type of sign on pink paper.
1: Is she painting it on the sidewalk, or is she putting it into the ground?
0: She's putting it on the pink paper, but she's using the sidewalk to support herself.
1: That's a lot. L as in Lincoln.
0: Negative. M, like Mary.
1: 10-4.

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1: 151.
0: Will you respond to lot M as in Mary, as in for a person painting on a sign?
1: Stand for, in route.
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0: Joe Biden's made a casual conversation with a lady. She is making a poster board for a soccer game. Her and her son are going to go, be going to in Houston. You can show me today.
1: 10-4.
2: Thank you, 151. I feel better. Like I said, you know, I thought it was something about political. I just want to make sure. Thank you.
0: 10-4.

0: 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Can I get an additional ranger down to the Swim Cove?
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0: Car 67, 2729.
1: Yeah, Park 67, go ahead.
0: Last name Mary Ocean, Nora Charles, Edward Boy, Adam Ida Zebra. First name Adam Lincoln, Edward X-ray. Date of birth 11/4/2002.
1: Yeah, Park 67, is that subject male or female?
0: The male.

0: Yeah, part 67 returns. Yeah, part 67, subject Monza Baez, negative 99, should be clearing current, deal expires in 2032.
1: 10-4, still checking.
0: Yeah,

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1: Austin, 7111.
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3: Simple.
2: It's going to be 620 at Oak Grove southbound coming into town. Hit on a dark colored Chevy SUV. We're still looking at the plate.
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0: 7 Adam 704 Capitol. Can you have EMS come to the Capitol East hallway for a elderly female, low blood sugar?
1: 10-4 conscious and breathing.

0: 738.
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0: Is the license plate that you're running or that you're seeing on the picture, is it a stolen vehicle or is it coming back for a different vehicle?
1: The 5738 is coming back to the vehicle in the photo, 2024 Chevy Tahoe Black. 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
0: Inform the vehicle on the block is a darker vehicle.
1: It's a dark, looks like a black Chevy SUV.
0: M4. Units, if y'all get out there and you see it, just confirm the plates and then cover it.
2: 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Unit Park 49 returns.
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0: Could you place me on 7B800 call?
1: Definitely.
2: I think I'm reading here that it says that the vehicle was headed northbound from Oak Grove. Is that correct?
3: That looks like in the picture. That's correct. Headed northbound.
2: And for some of the vehicles, should be out the city, correct?
3: Likely out of the city, yes.
0: Good one. B204 Austin, could you want next step get notification time made at 1313?
1: 10-4.
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2: 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Make it easy on them to load it up as well.

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1: Yeah, I don't know, blue Nissan Maxima. 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Parking complex.

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1: Go ahead.
0: Just for you, 1043, there's also a couple of students. They're bringing in close to the East Woods, catching bugs. I know one of them. I met it when I used to work at nighttime, but just to let you know as well.

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0: 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I'm clear your route.
1: 1 Baker 25, can you free me for the shots fire, please?
0: Unit 1 Baker 25, I'm clear.

units responding to the shots fired. It's going to be neighbors that are shooting rounds, possibly off their porch. It just occurred, last heard, a few minutes ago. Has been going for 10 to 15 minutes.

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0: I'm 1060. What was the numerical address on Melody?
1: Didn't provide any numbers on Melody. Just advise coming from one of the houses on Melody Lane.
0: 10-4, I'm clear. I'm not hearing anything out here.
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0: 318, will you need a 75?
1: Yeah, at least one or two to get the, they're out of the middle of 685.
0: 10-4, available unit for the collision, Applewood and 685, 516, clear and row. 488, clear, also in row.
2: County of Florida, 72 boy, Queen William, X-ray.
3: Unit E15, 10-4.
1: Did you have EMS coming?
0: Negative, we do not have EMS started.
1: Yeah, we'll probably need them in fire for fluids at some point.
0: Jennifer.
1: No, one that needs EMS is about a 60-year-old male. I can't tell what's wrong with him yet.
0: Jennifer.
3: Unit E15, go ahead.
2: Down to Florida, Lincoln, 609-516-317000. Last name is Lee Filio.
3: Unit E15, 10-4.

0: Yeah, E15 returns. Unit E15, subject is -99. The deal expires in 2031. It's listed as not valid.
1: E15, I'm clear. Still check.
0: No problem.
2: Park 67, can you show me out on a park rule violation?
0: Yeah, Park 67, go ahead.

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1: Unit Park 67, 10-4.
2: Hail 9 to the collision at Home Depot.

0: Unit Other 15 is code 4.
1: That unit coming south to me. If you just want to block off that left turn lane, we'll force them up to Applewood so they're not, because they're going around me into oncoming right now.

0: 好，省政的可以确认龙帆。Austin
1: 7K705. Okay.
0: 7K705,
1: go ahead.
0: 7K705, will this be for an arrest?
1: Step 4, Houston Custody, you will transport into Travis County right now.
0: 10-4.
2: 704, Austin EMS, Austin.
0: 7 out of 704, 10-4.

0: 7B101
1: 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Direct
0: resolution
1: of vehicle. I'll
0: be 10A. 10-4.
2: Do you want the 51 info?
1: Oh, you can just throw it in the note which one's coming for which.
2: 10-4-7.

0: County Tower Charlie 12, correction, County Tower Charlie 30, units, line up 32, check well for 9,100 block of State Highway 130 southbound.
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0: Tennis 4, just confirming the one in Charlie 30.
1: Tennis 4.
0: It's Hugh Road. The caller does not have a visual. She is not on scene. We are getting an additional caller on the line. The additional caller is confirming of a collision, stating no injuries.

units are up to the collision. Will be a gray Honda HRV that went off the roadway. No fluid seen. Unit Dimitri 15 is code 4.

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1: 10.
0: 1-7-9-4 Tom Young. Should come back to Audi Q5. I've asked to clear for a second 28 out of New York.
1: 10.
0: New York 28, Lincoln Nora Young, 1950. It's going to have the back right down. We can get a 51 starter for that.
1: 10.
2: Virginia 10-4.
1: 10-4.
3: Could you put me on a flag count at the Moore building, please?
1: Union 3, 44, 10-4.

Kino 1 Bakers 12, 1 Bakers 6, Kino Renzo Bird, 82, Family Disturbance in Baker 10. It's going to be at XI Wells Branch. Building 20, unit 2011.

0: 1 Charlie 10. Can you pre-empt me to that false alarm?
1: 10-4.
2: Thank you for joining. I have a relay pass. It's going to be like at the entrance of 812.
1: I'm clear.
3: Edward 13, 23, 28, 130.
1: Edward 13, go ahead.
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1: 10-4.
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Unit 1 Baker 20 in Rutherford 32, Adam Stephan, Charlie 30, 10068 Brooklyn Farms Road. Complaint is going to be a Spanish speaker advising their son just took the vehicle. Subject is 15 years of age, just occurred, will be a red Chevy Equinox.

0: 1 Charlie 10, the front gate is open. 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
1: 801 Charlie 10, I'm clear.
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0: 10-4.

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0: Negative
1: 29, shows to be clear and current, expires 2027, does have a registry offense out of CCSL. 10-4,
0: I'm code 4.
1: Okay, code 4.

0: You know what David 11 is code for?
1: 1-11.
0: You know what David 11?
1: He goes up next to one for that vehicle. Heavy front end damage. Believe the front right's going to be down. It's about 15 feet off the road in the tree line.
0: You know what David 11 is sent for? You know, David 21 on Redfield Collision and Adam 40, the Stick Vehicle 28, Victor Henry Charlie 1323. This could be a reference to a road rage incident.

1-David-21. You know, 1-David-21. 1-David-21, do we know which direction they're going on 620? You know, 1-David-21, stand by.

0: Unit 21 on RF, the collision at Adam 40. The caller is chasing the subject vehicle. The call taker has advised them to pull over. The caller is now on 620.
1: Unit 1 Victor 25 in Rosa Priority 2, assist the EMS, 5600 block of North State Highway 130 Surface Road, northbound. Looks like a medic unit rolled up to a motor vehicle collision.

21 on RFC. Priority 2 collision leaving the scene in Adam 40. The subject vehicle is going northbound on 620. I was advising the other driver has ran red lights. Give an open line with the caller now.

0: 10-1-8-11, round up at 76, advising it may be a Texan or a Southside truck that shows up.
1: I'll make the 25. I'm going 4 out of 228.
2: You know what, make it 25. Go ahead.
1: William Young Zebra 0445. Check. Young Frank Young 3967.
2: 10-4.
0: Caller's going to be in a silver Toyota Corolla. They're pulled over at Dr. Beamer.
3: One name is 21 clear.
0: You know, one name is 21, 10.

447, 442, physical disturbance, active. 18704 Crichton Castle Bend, 18704 Crichton Castle Bend. Caller advised that their mother just pushed them and told him to get out of the way. No weapons. Still gathering further.

Kilometer 25, in reference to William Young Zebra, it shows to be confirmed but expired back in 2026. And in reference to the other 28, shows verified manually.

0: 55. This is Person.
1: Yeah, Perk 55, go ahead.
2: Same location, I'll be out on 5.
1: Yeah, Perk 55, 10-4.
3: Spark 40, you show me out with Orange Route 255.
1: Yeah, Perk 48, 10-4.

0: 33 and 34. What is the color of that Chevy?
1: Excuse me, go again.
0: Excuse me, 45,
1: 10-4.

Carrie Tellbaker, 40 units, caller reporting a reckless driver for 1700 block of East Palmer Lane near the Exxon. Vehicle almost hit complaint and complained his dog in the parking lot. The vehicle just left the scene. Displaying 28th of Nora, X-ray Henry, 8565, comes back to a Chevy Equinox, went eastbound on Palmer Lane. Driver was a light-skinned black male with an afro, approximately 24 years of age, with a female passenger. The complainant says, I should have shot him if I had a gun, I would. Requesting 21. County's clear.

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1: Unit 3-33, I'm Rats of Prairie 82, Lombard Division, and Charlie 20, 6807, Elroy Road. Unit 3, Baker 19, I'm Rats of Prairie 82, the Sherman standby, and Baker 10, 1713, 13, Ling Drive.
2: Edward 15.
1: Unit Heather 15.
2: Edward 15, you can downgrade that reckless driving on Farmer.
1: 10-4.
3: Park 34, can I give you a 28, but I'm not getting a return?
1: Yeah, Park 34, go ahead.
3: George Lincoln 7, 4 Boy Lincoln.

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0: Victor Zebra Lincoln 4788.
1: Unit Park 63, 10-4, clear out on traffic, Capital Texas to Plaza on the lake ramp.

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2: Go ahead.
0: Unit Park 63, standby. Game Warden 7411, you have traffic?
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1: He shows 7412, 1041, on Lake Travis, with myself. I'll be primary.
0: 10-4. Unit Park 63, 20 is a negative 99, expired in November. Correction, expires in November 2026 on a 2019 Ford. Registered to Swoop Charter out of Austin.
1: 10-4.

0: 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I'm having NBC issues.
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1: Hi.
0: It's going to be 1501 Club Chase Drive, SDE Club at Wells Point School. We are receiving some sort of alarm saying that they can hear arguing around the pool, and it sounds like a mixed group of people verbal.
2: Unimated 13, check your status.
3: I'm code 4.
4: I'm code 4.
3: Please. Yeah, Park 66, go ahead.
4: Sam Lincoln Charles, 3418.
3: Yeah, Park 66, 10-4.

Yeah, Park 66. Registration expires in November of 2026.

0: command dispatch.
1: Oh, my God.
0: Back in city limits, can you change the nature of the call from suspicious person to trespassing?
1: Oh, boy.

0: Commander 13. Can you start with VSL 40? Got to be for the 28. I put in my call.
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0: If you could start me the closest unit and remove my code 4 status, my complainant is not being difficult.
1: 10-4, do you need the channel?
0: Negative. I drove away from him. I'm going to the gas station to see if I can get camera footage, but he's just been unfollowing me.
1: I'm clear. You have 3-Breaker 37 en route.
0: He's very 96.
1: I'm clear.
2: 47, I'll be en route to him also.
1: 10-4.
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2: Error, I apologize. I am not out on traffic.
3: Yeah, 3 David 20, clear, not out on traffic.

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in 3 Baker 47, 3 Baker 41, Zermatt, Friday 2, the German Southern, Baker 40, 9301, East U.S. Trinity Highway Service Road, eastbound. We'll be at the pool, complaining, advising approximately 10 to 15 people are starting to argue.

0: 529, clear out on traffic, 13 on the block of Town Center.
1: Town of Gray Genesis, 28 on the card.
0: Denver.
2: Going to interrupt speed. Disturbance on the Baker 40 will be near building 14. Unknown if intoxicated. Complainant is worried. It may escalate.

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1: Unit 3 Baker 45, check your status.
2: 3 45, what code 4?
1: 10-4.

0: Unit 3, Adam 30 is on Earth. The reckless driving in Adam 30, 12,500 block, Lime Creek. It's going to be a transfer from Cedar Park. I realize you have a white Genesis with no 28. It's going to be speeding. The time delay is 2 minutes. Last seen going eastbound on Lime Creek.
1: Unit 3,
0: Adam 40.
1: Unit 40, can you give me a courtesy ride to Amanda to 4500 Center Ranch?
0: Unit 3, Adam 40, 10-4.
2: Tiana's arrested, priority 2, found child, 13712 Thomas Wheeler Way.

0: Humanator 15. It's going to be for a black female found nonverbal. It's going to be a child that has been wandering for the last past 10 minutes. Also wearing a strawberry shorty, green pajamas, barefoot, not injured. Walked around and does not know where she lives. Go ahead.
1: Was suspicious, either Hispanic or black female, black shirt, jeans, glasses, short, heavy set.
2: They advised that they drove over the lane and almost hit the RP in oncoming traffic.
1: Well, the first time I spotted, she was sitting on the stairs on the north side of Wreck. She looked like she was hanging out. And she started walking kind of towards Congress. But when she saw me the first time, she threw the seat. But now she's just hanging out right there, like kind of right in front of Lot D, between Lot D and Lynch Lake.
0: Copy that traffic.
3: I did. I saw that same woman standing in front of the rack, just standing there on her phone. I believe she was a walker. I was going to drive by just to put eyes on her. You can show me tonight from my building check.
0: Copy that.

0: 151, just for your 43. 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
1: I think that's what she's doing. She came from the area of the tree, but before it started raining, she was just sitting down right here on the stairs on the north side of the wreck. I believe, yeah, she's non-affiliated. I don't think she's even walking. 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

0: 14 or 15. For 43, we do have a caution note for this child. 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
1: Thanks, boy, 14.
2: First name, Ashley. Adam Sam, Henry Lincoln, Edward Young, date of birth, 10-12-92, be a white female. Just the DL number, please.
0: Clear.
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1: 35, go ahead.
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1: And 30.
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Unit Entertainer 2, it's been downgraded. Unit 3 Charlie 33, 3 Charlie 25, clear around priority 2 suspicious persons, 5000 Ross Road at the Dignucci Clinic. The alarm company on the line advising there is a person walking on site. There was no info for the staff or key holder. It's a 10-minute delay. Subject is a black male, last name wearing dark colored shirt and white shorts. No vehicle seen.

0: 9 of the party 2 at in Sunset Valley. The subject vehicle is in the parking lot passing the sushi center. The subject vehicle has just turned left on Brody. Yes, just fine. The party 2 theft in Sunset Valley. The subject is going to be a black female, now traveling towards 290.
1: Ten,

0: 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Check your status.
1: Unit 3, Adam 40 is cooked for. Responding to the Priority 2 theft in Sunset Valley. The subject was possibly intox. He took $70 worth of makeup. They're last seen passing canes. The subject also threatened to pepper spray the caller.

Baker 1, Baker 3, clear on Friday, Tuesday, and Thursday, Baker 10, 19512 Stanton Drew Trail. Assuming the caller versus their wife, it's verbal only. The subject's trying to take their daughter away from the residence. Subject is Latonya Conway. They were 627-84. Cell weapons are in talk. Subject vehicle is a black GMC Acadia. She's a white female, last seen wearing an orange dress and black flip.

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2: The caller is now live in the subject. Push him in either on the neck. The subject is trying to take the caller's phone away, and there's a struggle being heard.
3: Anyway. Yeah, Sunset Valley 4, 10-4.
1: A35, it's expired, negative 99.

0: Unit Lane 44 is code for assist complaint at David 20, 3700 block, Act Lane.
1: David 10, code 4.
0: Unit 3, David 10, 10-4.

0: calling back to answer funds for the family disturbance. The caller is yelling like of her, saying she hit me in the eye. The subject is pulling the child's arm, keeps trying to take the child, and they're still arguing. Unit Banner 13, clear out, priority 2 EDP, 11925 Ring Drive, apartment 9312 at Prose Manor Apartments. It's going to be a reference to a 30-year-old female. She's conscious of breathing, having paranoid delusions. Unit Banner 13, MCOT is already on scene.
1: Last unit, Utah 9.

0: Sunset Valley 18, 2729.
1: Yeah, Sunset Valley 18, go ahead.
0: I think Duval, David, Union, Victor, Adam, Lincoln, Lincoln. First name, Ariana, Adam, Robert, Ida, Adam, Nora, Adam. Date of birth, 02-02-1999, black female.
1: Yeah, since about 18 and 10-4.

0: the wound. Can we confirm she doesn't have any weapons or anything in the bedroom with the child?
1: Unit 3 Baker 1, is negative weapons.
2: Unit Sentinel 18, go ahead.
3: 2, Mary, Edward, Frank, Mary, 7, 4, William, 0, 4, X-ray, 6, 7, 2, 3, 3, 1.
2: Unit Sentinel 18, 10, 4.
1: I'm clear.
4: Actually, yeah, it'll be the Ford dealership.
1: I'm clear.
3: Bud?
2: Sentinel 18, subject Duval, negative 99. Trying to be clear, has an ID card that expires in 2030. The VIN is negative 99. Registration expired in March of 2025. That's a 2004 Mercury. Last registered to a Julio Contreras out of Austin. Do you advise your status?
3: Edward.
0: Sentinel 4, we're all good for.
2: Yeah, Sentinel 4, 10-4.
0: 10-4. C-line. 3-Baker-1-23.
1: Unit 3-Baker-1-2-23.

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1: County Tenney Baker, units at a load of 753 Baker 47, 10,300 block, US 290 eastbound.
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0: Man 13, son, with a voicemail twice. County Unit Man 13, Officer Ozuna.
1: I'm in right now.
0: Several. Unit Man 13 is code 4.
2: Good.
3: I'm clear. This channel's going to be reopened.
0: Okay, all East units on Adams. Baker's has been reopened for regular traffic. One Charlie 30.
3: You know One Charlie 30, go ahead.
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0: Unit Park 63 is out on traffic. Capital Texas to Plaza on the lake ramp.
1: Park 63, 28.
0: Unit Park 63, go ahead.
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2: Copy.
1: Go ahead.
0: Unit Park 63, 28 is negative 99, expires in March of next year on a 2020 Volkswagen. Registered to a John Nealon out of Austin. Insurance is confirmed.
1: 10-4.

0: bigger one.
1: Unit Bear Baker 1, go ahead.
0: With Edward approval, can I get the 911 recording to my email?
1: Unit Edward 31, Bear Baker 1, I'm clear.
2: Maynard 12, if you would show me you're still responding.
1: Unit Maynard 12, I'm clear. Unit Maynard 12, Maynard K9-2 is a match to an alarm, 18409 Emu Lane at the Flower Residence.

0: for it or wrong with it. Wing 44, can we see if they be, has anybody close to HSP 39?
1: Unit William 44, 10-4 for 43, the dispatch suit is calling their sergeant.
0: 10-4, APD probably has officer working off of you at the hospital.
1: 10-4.
2: There is a caution note for this location for Dorado Ayala. He's an elderly male with early onset dementia, and his daughter, Gabriella, is one of his emergency contacts.

0: 3035 cleared on traffic, 1900 Flat Coast, top of the month.
1: William John King, 8256, Black Mercedes.
0: 10-4.
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1: Unit there, Baker 19, clear out. Priority 2-5, with your service with Baker 10. 1720 West Willis Branch Parkway, Building 4, Apartment 4310 at the Milan Apartments. The caller advised her ex-boyfriend is refusing to leave. The parties are separated. Your car is going to be waiting outside of Building 4 in a silver Tesla. Subject is a Nathan Kimbrell, date of birth 86 of 01.

0: Morning, Anthony Baker, 19. Your subject is a white male. Last thing we're wearing a white shirt and pants with no weapons or intel.
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1: Unit 3 Baker 1, 443, we have Sonia back on the line and she's asking for EMS.

0: Baker 1 or 3 Baker 3?
1: Go ahead for 1.
0: Okay, 3 Baker 1, 443, Sonia is on the line asking for EMS.
1: Careful, we're here with her.

0: 3-20 County. Can you start me at 75 for a consent search? And I have 2-27-29 for that name and date of birth. Very clear.
1: Yeah, 3-20, 10-4, 1-21 is in route to you. Yeah, 3-20, you can go ahead.
0: First 27 is going to be a last of Fisher, Frank, Ida, Sam, Charles, Henry, Edward, Robert. First is Brandon, Boy, Robert, Adam, Nora, David, Ocean, Nora. Date of birth is 3-9-1990 on a white male.
1: Yeah, 3-20, go with the second.
0: It's going to be a last of Dessa Deer, David, Edward, Sam, Adam, David, Ida, Edward, Robert. First of Christopher, Charles, Henry, Robert, Ida, Sam, Tom, Ocean, Paul, Henry, Edward, Robert. Date of birth is 4-12-82 on a white male.
1: Yeah, 3-20, 10-4.

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1: And 3 to the 20 returns.
2: 3 to the 20.
1: Yeah, 3 to the 20. Subject Fisher, negative 99. He is not eligible. DL expired in 2021. Subject Desidere, negative 99. Shown to be clear and current. DL expires in 2030. He also has probation or supervised release status.
2: 10-4, thank you. I'm code 4, just standing by for that 75 for the consent search.
1: Yeah, 3 to the 20, 10-4.

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1: Go ahead.
0: Hey, 17905 Hayworth Cove, 17905 Hayworth Cove. CMS is requesting our assistance due to the patient threatening the medic. Original complaint was for head pain.
1: I was sort of handing out a key. She said she found this key underneath the soaring oak tree again by main building. I'm going to go ahead and turn it into the lost and found in Alps.
2: The lost and found is up here at UTV, though, I believe.
1: Yes, I already turned in a couple of items. I'm just letting you know. So that way, in case somebody is looking for a key, they found a key.

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1: County to David 10, units holding on reckless driver, 2000 block, B Creek Road. Calls in reference to multiple vehicles racing up and down the roadway, traveling 90 miles an hour in a 45. Also racing down Siesta Shores.

0: Unit 3 Baker 19, clear, go for it. County Bakerton units holding priority 2 disturbance of other 508 East Tower Lane at Death Hole Fountain Estate.
1: In reference to a dark gray Jeep Grand Cherokee traveling southbound on 620, unable to maintain lanes and speeding. Unit 3 Adam 40, clear en route. Unit 3 to 30 is code 4.

Unit 3, Adam 40, on route to the reckless driving into Adam 40. The subject vehicle just passed the Moore Building, possible 28243, Ocean X-Ray Victor, out of Virginia. The vehicle is now turning onto General Williamson.

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1: Copy. That's all found is 8. The loud verbal occurring in the background, no one answering the call taker. Call takers hear multiple females and males arguing.
2: 66.
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0: King 27.
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0: 5308-2721.
1: 10-4. 529, clearing route to the check welfare, HTO.
4: Lieutenant Campbell, that's me.

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0: 847. Are they outside currently?
1: 10-4, it sounded like they're outside. Call takers advised if someone said something about getting in the car. We are starting EMS. Someone's advising a female's hair has been pulled out. There's also children on scene.

0: 151.
1: 151.
0: We just had a male approach the golf carts over by the alumni gym. He just looked inside of it and then went walking back off. Don't know if you want to just swing by the area.
1: 10-4, do you have a description and travel direction?
0: Description is possibly a Hispanic male. Short, white t-shirt, black shorts. He's also with another individual in a white shirt, blue jeans, and is taller.
1: Do you have a direction of travel?
0: They are walking back towards the rack area in South Congress, in the direction of South Congress.
1: 10-4, I'm here in front of the rack. I'll head that direction just to swing by.

0: 40. Yeah, 3 Adam 40. 340, I have eyes on that vehicle. We're going to be heading north on General Williams. Yeah, 3 Adam 40, 10-4.
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0: Copy.
2: Unit missing, reach 9, clear out on traffic in Charlie 30, 12,400 block of Walford. Seven 6 5, Tyler is eligible and clear.
1: Where's he?

0: Madam Maxine, I responded to SL Fountain Estates. The subjects that pulled the hair out are still on scene. There's no weapons.
1: Well, 151, I just went through that area. I don't see anyone mention those descriptions. I'll just continue to patrol campus and see if I come across them.
2: Four. They stood behind the wreck for a few moments and then went back towards Ragsdale, searching camera footage for them. The last scene was at 503 by the wreck walking towards Ragsdale.

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0: 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Comes back to a Corbin Benton, 2019 Jeep. 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
1: Come clear, I'll be traffic in that vehicle.
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1: Unit 3, David 10, go ahead.
0: Last name's Burke, Boy, Union, Robert, King, Edward, first name is Sharon, Sam, Henry, Adam, Robert, Ocean, Nora, date of birth is 2/23/1964. My name is Holden Prior, 82 Criminal Trespass, 1801 West Wills, Branch Parkway, the Morgan. 3 to the 10, it'll be February 23rd, 1964.
1: Several.
2: 3 David 20.
1: Yeah,
2: 3 David 20. 3 David 20, I'm out with 3 out of 40, and the final stop is going to be at Low Water Crossing and 620.
1: Yeah,
2: 3
1: David 20, 10-4.
3: 3-4-7, go and get me there.
0: Unit 3 Bingo 47, I'm clear. County issue, the station is closed.

0: 3 Big 45 on Adam. Can you put our call back and hold him?
1: Yeah, 3 Big 45, 10-4. On 1-1 Blue Bluff Road, up Hermit 24. Unit 3 to 10 returns.
2: You need to pass the car, please.
1: Unit 3 to 10, 10-4, I did not get a DL return for that.
2: 3 to 10, could you run the Illinois DL number I have on the cord?
1: Unit 3 to 10, 10-4.

0: 31st doesn't open there. I'm sorry. I was on the Adams. 28 Eric Page on Robert 0493. I'm out on 10.
1: Andrew Adam 4874.
2: 3-2 20 County. I also have a second 2729 out of Virginia.
3: Negative with anyone matching those descriptions.
1: Okay, all East units on Adams. Bakers has been reopened for regular traffic.
4: The person that looked inside the golf course had black hair and a ponytail, could possibly be female.
3: Just to confirm, black t-shirt, khaki shorts?
4: Negative, white t-shirt, black shorts. The other individual with her is in a white t-shirt, blue jeans.
3: I saw them earlier walking with a employee from the cafeteria. Excuse me, an older Hispanic male and a smaller framed Hispanic woman.
4: Ten four.
2: Yeah, Virginia 27. It's gonna be Tom 6435-7260.
1: Yeah, 3-2-20-10-4.

0: William 44.
1: William 44, are we able to get what three words on that check welfare and child drive?
0: You know, William 44, stand by.
2: Liberal Parkway, callers pulled into the 7-Eleven.

0: Unit 3 David 20 returns.
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0: Unit 3 David 20, subject Carter, negative 99, showing to be clear and current.
1: 10-4, thank you. We're still code 4.
0: 10-4.
2: Unit 3 Baker 37, checking your status. Clear, still checking.
0: Yes, she's fine to the check, Wolfarin, Adam 10. The 1-3 words is showing to be litters, shampoo, hasty. Calls in reference to a crash notification. The vehicle is going to be a 2011 Ford F-150, unknown color.

0: call 321. Unit Constable 321. I was flagged down about a motorcycle that laid down his bike on Lime Creek. I'll be checking the area. I know it's a physical address at this point. Unit Constable 221, 10-4.
1: Lincoln Victor Robert 4214, Silver Honda.
2: 10-4.
3: Last name, Robert Adam Nora George Edward Lincoln. First name, Boy Edward Nora Ida Tom Adam 03-21-2000. Could you please tell me if there's any protective orders?
2: 10-4. Apartment 9307. Car is advised there's a black male in a suit, gray blazer, black shirt, tan pants, trying to break into his apartment. Caller advised that the caller has a gun and is going and will shoot him if he comes through the door. He's been advised not to shoot.

0: Baker 41, cancel EMF.
1: United Baker 41, I'm clear.
2: Unit, the nurse is a suspicious circumstance. Caller yelled that he's calling the police and now the male's leaving in a navy blue sedan with tan seats for trying to get direction. He's just going to be sitting in the vehicle.

0: 765, 27 when you're ready.
1: 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Copy. Seven six five, first of Peter is eligible and clear.
0: Received.
2: 321 call.
3: Yeah, Constable 204, 10-4.
1: I'm not finding anything on her. She's negative 99.
0: 10-4, thank you. Hotel 4.
1: Unit 3, Baker 37, clear code 4.

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2: Good.
1: X-ray
2: Young, 9148. You're going to be that blue sedan.
1: Denver. Good. Is that two collisions going to be the same, or two separate ones?

0: all the vehicles are still on scene at that new collision. It's going to be three vehicles.
1: 10-4, can you show me route now?
0: 10-4. Five 16, that returns to a Toyota Avalon, blue in color, to a rental company.
2: 10-4, we're going to be making a lift on railroads, and I'll light it up after we turn.
0: 10-4.
1: Status. Rico 47, I'm clear. EDP Rico 45, checking off status.
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0: Sasha saying we're gonna be stopping at Park Crest Elementary Middle School parking lot.
1: Ever.
2: I didn't get much information from the lady. She just said he laid it down, but she didn't give me direction to travel or anything. I'm pretty ways out, and I haven't seen nothing yet, but I'm going to continue.
3: Yeah, 10-4, check up to Anderson Mill, and I'll check up behind you, and we'll meet back over there. If we don't see anything up until that point, because I'm coming from the fire station, still haven't seen it.
2: Cool. Appreciate it.
1: 16, current clear negative.
3: Constable 204 now.
4: Unit Constable 204.
3: Constable 204, I started from the Valente Fire Station. We're going to go ahead and work our way up all the way to Lime Creek and Anderson Mill. Nothing showing so far, but we'll update once we get up there.
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5: Robert Young, Victor 0493, Mike Ford, pickup check.
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5: Paul Robert Paul, 7469, Gray Toyota, check.
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1: 10-4.
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0: traffic? Yeah, I'm sorry. Four 447, checking your status.
1: Good morning, Jax.
0: Denver. Four 41 fingers en route.
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0: Denver.
1: LT6, I'll be out with 516.
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0: There's a motorcycle park on the northeast corner on the bottom floor of the garage. Right there, right next to the handicap sections. It's not a motorcycle parking space, but I think it's out of everybody's way. But I just thought I'd let you know.
1: Turn 4.

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He came from Hendersonville, so I guess we can go ahead and call it tonight.

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1: Constable 204, go ahead.
0: Southwell 204, Lime Creek has been checked from Valente Fire Department up to Andersonville. 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

0: Unit Park 63 is out in traffic, Capital Texas 2, Plaza Ramp. Unit Lake 50, Jonestown Lake 50.
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1: You can just put it on the car.
0: Unit Park 63, I'm clear.

you know, like 50 Jonestown, like 50 is an interaction of CMS 16203 Dodge Street. Caller's advising that their friend passed out on a boat. The friend is going to be intoxicated. EMS is currently asking questions. They're going to be at the marina at a covered dock.

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0: Flight 51 in the area. 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
1: United Lake 50, I'm clear. I'll check.
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0: County 2, Lake Unison Route to the Sistema. For the callers rapid deploy, looks like they're going to be at Dodge Street Marina. The caller's currently giving CPR to the patient.
1: Lake 50, I think I have a visual. They're going to be at Alcoholics.
0: You know, Lake 50, I'm clear.

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0: you 12 dispatch.
1: 12, go ahead.
0: On 23 Lincoln, were they requesting LE response?
1: They have not requested LE response. I left it up to four officers to determine.
0: Are you saying 39, are you going to that?
2: Affirmative.
0: Okay, 2-4.
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1: Unit 7411, 10-4. Unit Jonestown 45 is around to the shots fired, 10,900 block Deer Canyon Road. The caller's hearing multiple shots across the street from 10898 Deer Canyon, possibly target practice.

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1: 10-9, go ahead.
0: Got me, Roswell, the unit.
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1: Sorry, not in traffic.

0: Lake Patrol 50, the 3M30. If you can intercept the group our patient's with, they're up on the parking lot somewhere.
1: The Valencia Beach parking lot?
0: Alcoholics parking lot.
1: Yeah, like Patrol 50, checking your status.
0: Lake 50, we're 04.
1: Yeah, like Patrol 50, 10-4.

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1: 对
0: can you run a TCH for my suspect on this fraud case
1: 7 CC6, I need a name for your suspect and what you're looking for on the CCH.
0: Four ID is going to be 5358968, and we are looking for fraud, theft, and CC abuse. Debit card abuse as well.
1: Copy.

0: County Baker 40 units, held in priority to reckless driving, 3900 block up. Going eastbound on Palmer, subject vehicle is a silver Cadillac SUV, is road raging with a brown Nissan Rogue. They're currently passing here, Branch County's clear.
1: He's called 67756.

0: subject of the last of Williams has a positive CCH, no arrest for fraud, and no convictions or adjudications at all.
1: Before we'll be pulling into the Walgreens parking lot at Slaughterman Jack.
2: Yeah, 3-4-8-10-4.

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1: Copy, traffic 1401, Lowman's Crossing.
2: To assist EMS in Bakerton, 14,000 Renaissance Court Building, G. George, apartment 3045 at Lakeside Renaissance Park. Going to be referenced a 3-year-old female. She's conscious and breathing, advising that she threw up and it's possibly blood.
0: Check.
3: Yeah, 3-8-34, 10-4.
4: Yeah.
0: Made contact with EMS on the road. They informed me that I got to be transporting the female to Cedar Park Regional for treatment. You can clear me.
4: Stand by.
0: Yeah, let's go.
3: Three bigger 37, 2 in custody.
2: I'm clear, 2 in custody.

0: 7351 by name, date of birth. Go ahead. Last name, Davidson, David, Adam, Victor, Ida, David, Sam, Ocean, Nora. First name, Daniel, David, Adam, Nora, Ida, Edward, Lincoln. Date of birth, 1-3-66.
1: County Baker 10 unit, hold in priority to check over 16 Fox 60 North IH 35 service road southbound.
0: One
1: 51, go ahead.
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1: Received.

0: the back seat. If you're talking to the reckless driver, the last update was the vehicles were approaching 130 at the light. The silver Cadillac 28 is Victor 600859. Correction, it's Victor George 600859.
1: Hi, return.
2: Go ahead. Right.
1: Lassie Davidson is clear and eligible.
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0: his medicine, please.
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0: 10-4. 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

23, Baker 15, clear out to IDT, check Wolfear, and Baker 10, 16560, North IH35 service road southbound. They feel received from Round Rock. They have actually had a brief open line with yelling in Spanish. The Vazar Rapid was shown at this location.

Police Fire Department in Baker 20,400 block of Wilson Road. They're advising that there's a trash pile burning in that area. It looks like burning wood and they can't tell what else, and it's just smoldering.

0: 16. I can go until Mike's available.
1: 10-4, I'll put you on it. It's going to be between a Nissan Titan and Black Chevy Equinox. We're currently getting fire on the line for fluids as well. Why is one of the other drivers possibly intoxicated?

0: Unit Park 63 is out on traffic, Capital Texas to Plaza on the Lake.
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0: Unit Park 63, go ahead.
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1: Yes.
0: Mary, 0442, check.
1: Yes.
0: William, X-ray, 2953.
1: Devil.
0: Fire's going to be 2030. We had a next 251s in route.
1: Devil.
2: County 2, Baker 30 and Park Units, holding the CMS at 18706, Lake Manor Ridge.
3: No, I was calling 358 to see what her 20 is, but she's in a dead zone.
4: Yeah, I think I heard her going into the music area whenever I was over in that section.
3: All right, I'm just going to head over there and help her out.
5: She lost badge from Culinary in 2000, the corridor.
3: 10-4, thank you.
5: Simple.
2: Unit 3, Charlie 25, and clear, code 4.
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2: County 10 is route to a collision. 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
2: Thirteen 38 on
3: the trigger. Yeah, 38. We're still trying to lock up. There's a bunch of people coming out of music now.
4: Yeah. And Charles 1269. We'll be at the 8800 block in front of Market 2244.
1: Yeah, 3 David 34, 10-4.

0: 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This is CMS 18706 Lake Manor Road at East Metro Park. It's going to be for a 48-year-old female, conscious and breathing. She's going to be in a restroom. She got lightheaded.
1: Tampa, good.
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3: Searching 38 to 58 and 61. These guys said there's more people back in music still.
0: And four.
1: Yeah.
2: 4028-8265.
1: Yeah.

0: for spot 16. I left 27 for a driver for Nissan.
1: Never good.
0: 01-10-94-43.
1: Never good.

0: Paul 39, you can show us on checks.
1: Only 76.
2: Yeah, what's the kill? 13, 10-4. Yeah, just fine. Did that party one servants and Walgreens. Cautionizing the subject came in and ransacked certain areas of the store. The subject pushed the caller when they walked out. Heard about 4 minutes ago.

0: find the Priority 1 disturbance in Westlake Hills. Caller advising the subject is in the parking lot now. They did steal items from the store.
1: Westlake Hills 13, can I get a description of my phone, please?
0: Yeah, Westlake Hills 13, semi.
2: Go ahead, 4.
3: Hey, can you give me a call when you can?
2: 10-4, you will.
0: Bald with a patch of hair. Last seen wearing an off-white thermal shirt, brown pants.
4: Ten four.

sign of the disturbance other than Westlake Hills. The subject was last seen heading eastbound toward Walsh Tarleton. He's a very thin build. He's in his late 30s or 40s. The subject is also tan. Unit 3D 40 is out of traffic. East FN 1626.

0: What's it go, 17?
1: Yeah, what's the call, 17, Q10-9?
0: Go ahead.
1: Short track of the last one.
0: 10-4.
1: Right, thermal shirt and brown pants. He's in his late 30s or 40s. Thin build and tan.
0: What's the 17-10-4?
2: 14-8-3-1, go dark. The caller vibes, their neighbors are shooting towards their property, and he has animals. Advise, it sounds like a shotgun.
1: White thermal shirt and brown pants.
0: Oh, so it should be on one.
1: General load 7-10-4.
3: Buzzard Hills 12, I'm 23 at the Walgreens.
1: Yeah, Buzzard Hills 12, 10-4.
0: Oh, well, so it should be 10-4, not me.
1: General load 7-10-4.
0: Thanks, 50. 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
1: You know, like 50?
0: Can you show the game warden's 10-8 for Marco?
1: Yeah, like 50, 10-4.

0: 1338.
1: And ma'am, what door did you say was needed to be checked?
0: Building 4000, room 1215.01, the CIS office.
2: Number.
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0: Last name, Boy Ocean, Union Robert, George Edward, Ocean Ida Sam, first name, Robert Adam Charles Henry, Adam Edward Lincoln, December 11th, 1989, wife female.
1: Seven.

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0: Unit Westlake Hills 12, 10-4. Port 96, clear, it's a 911 call at Walmart 1548, F685. It's a 911 open line, that was flooding the Garden Center. I went to the front of the store. Send me a call back now. Unit Westlake Hills 17, 10-4.
2: 33, close the call.
0: Can you 21 dispatch? We have the caller on the line right now on hold.
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0: And they're only a Spanish speaker.
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0: 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We're being informed by staff that we have an open door outside by the bar area. I'll be checking with Rolling Wood 7.
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0: 墨西哥17和12个中之江。
1: Yeah, Los Angeles 17, Canada Union, this channel's been reopened for regular traffic.
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0: I'm 23 Rio, 343. I'll be checking all exterior doors, buildings 1000 and 3000. Make sure they're secure. 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
1: Definitely.

0: Wesley Hills 13.
1: You know Wesley Hills 13?
0: I have a witness who said they jumped, the subject jumped the fence to my plane and went down with Terrence. We'll be checking that area.
2: Are we on foot with suspect?
1: Unit 117, clear on foot with suspect. Unit 144, 10-4. 10 all units, this channel is now closed for rolling 17.
2: 1-1, tender point, kill the ground! Rolling 17, tender point.
1: Unit 117, I'm clear, you went into the woods. Clear, taser deployed.
3: Come here, 20, run to the 7, come here, 20. Westlake Hill 13, running with 7 has taser deployment.
1: Unit Westlake Hill 13, clear on taser deployment.
4: 55.

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1: Unit West Lake Hill 13, clear, one detained. Tonight all units, this channel is reopened for regular traffic.
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1: Universal Kills 13, EMS is in route.
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0: Union Park 63 is out on traffic. Capital Texas 2, Plaza on the lake ramp.
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4: Unit 3 Baker 15 clear, Oscar ID 2 check welfare, Baker 10, 15635 Vision Drive at Northeast Community Church. The caller was, the female's been sitting on the porch of the church all day. It's concerned because she's wearing heavy clothing and it's hot outside. She's going to be an Asian female, approximately 30 years of age. Last night wearing a black coat, black shirt, black pants, and black gloves. She does have suitcases with her, unknown weapons are in talks.

County Baker 40 units, holding priority to check welfare. 4707 Lake Champlain Lane, County Baker 10 units, holding priority to traffic hazard. Waukesha to I-35 North Ballon Ramp.

0: unit through Baker 45 through Baker 37, clear your routes, priority 2, check welfare, Baker 40, 3707, late Champlain Lane. We have an ER nurse on the line from Dell's Children, requesting a welfare check on Cloverfield, date of birth 2/23 of 2013. She's a white female. She was discharged from the mental health unit today and went home with her father. They're advising that afterwards they got a call from the subject's bio mom and advised she expressed concerns of the subject's safety in her father's care. Advising the subject is diagnosed with major depressive disorder. She's also advising that the subject was in Dell's Children for SI with a plan.
1: You know, Buffalo Hills 12, are you clear on your returns?

0: Tell him clear.
1: Yeah, Westlake Hills 12, 10-4.
0: Eliza, this is Black Porter sitting in park behind it, as well as going to be 3 young black males.

0: Freeway 19. Don't see a subject, but we do see left luggage in the area. We'll walk on foot and check the area.
1: Okay, Freeway 19, I'm clear.

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0: Unwanted person is going to be at 705 East Olympic Drive, Brio Apartments, apartment 1111-1. Caller is advising of a male that won't leave that broke her vehicle door. Male's going to be by the name of George. Broke you.
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I'm a Sandwich 12 Clear of Friday to Suspicious Person, Camino Real, FM 1854. I arrived at the mill walking westbound on Camino towards the IHOP, holding a machete. He's not threatening anyone. It's a Hispanic male, approximately 250 pounds of 5'6".

0: 71. 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Call this white. The male will leave the caller alone. It's going to be wearing a gray shirt and shorts.
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0: 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The caller will be outside waiting, outside building 11.
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0: Unit Park 66, clear, you're blocking.

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0: Teenager Baker 37, it's Megan 99 on a blue 2017 Hyundai. It doesn't return to that address or the father.
1: 10-4, thank you.
2: Final stop's going to be the Taco Bell on West Slaughter and Cullen Lane.
3: Yeah, 3-42, 10-4.
4: One Miranda.
3: Yeah, Westlake Hills 13, clear one in custody, one Miranda.

0: 66, checking your status.
1: Park 66, still checking.
0: Yeah, Park 66.
1: We're blocking the eastbound lane of Comanche Trail.
0: Yeah, Park 66, 10-4.
1: Park 66, this is going to be a 55 investigation.
0: Yeah, Park 66, 10-4. Unit 3 and 42, is good 4.

0: 479.
1: 479.
0: For the collision callback, do you sell the caller on that one?
1: Negative.
0: $10.

0: What's the kill 17?
1: Unit, what's the kill 17?
0: I'll be transporting the subject back to the incident location, beginning mileage and ready.
1: Unit, what's the kill 17? Go ahead.
0: 82121.
1: Unit, what's the kill 17? Tempo.
2: Douglas.
3: 71042.
2: Douglas.
1: Yeah, Park 66.
4: Myself and Park 62 are relocating with the subject's vehicle to the Oasis parking lot.
1: Yeah, Park 66, 10-4.

0: Yeah, Travis at the lake. San Paul, Charles, 1033.
1: Roger, vehicle description.
2: B25, my AVL. Several.
0: Five
3: 1713.
4: Yeah, what's the kill 17-10-4?
3: Any mileage 82121.
4: Yeah, what's the kill 17-10-4?
5: Smart room to until the ground for good.
1: Go ahead.
0: Last name is Boy Ocean Robert Adam King Ocean Victor Edward. First name is Jeremy. It's gonna be common spelling. 11/9/1968.
1: Crazy.
5: Purple shirt, is an African American male. He is by the trash can at the Ballards.
1: Where you want to en route to priority one, check welfare, East Rector, North Lexington. It's going to be a reference of male and female in a physical disturbance. We're still getting further. They're rising the male tackle the female.
6: Can you have him call my work cell, please?
1: First one, Jeremy, white male, 5'10", 200, brown over blue, is eligible and clear.
0: Bruce, back in the morning.
1: Bruce. County back to main units. They're rising a male subject to strobes off in a white Volkswagen Jetta.

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0: Universal Health 17, negative.
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0: Universal Health 17, I'm clear.
1: Devil.
2: Across Lexington on a side street. The caller is going to be in a gray Nissan near the restroom area of the park.
3: Lopez, you want to go to the park and check on that female and the caller?

Rick on 1915, I'm clear.

0: Yeah, 342, 10-4. Yeah, 340.
1: Do we have a gate code for 14903 Broken Bow?
0: Unit 340 negative.
2: Westlake Hills 13.
0: Unit Westlake Hills 13.
2: If EMS is still around my 20, can you have them 20 my AVL, 3640 BK Road?

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1: Union 34, 10-4.
2: Unit Manual 44, go ahead.
3: X-ray Frank George, 7187, just come back to a white Volkswagen. Last direction of travel was south on 1910.
2: Manual 44, I'm clear.
1: I'll just pass you on 6.
4: And he paid him that.
5: On the left?
4: Not on the lamp. He had a big gold cup, and he was peeing inside that. But it's that little box over there where the electrical stuff is, right by the lamp.
2: Don L. Left is on for the subject.
1: Yeah, 135 County. I'm on Buttercup now, but I'm gonna. It looks like I'm gonna swing around.
2: I'm clear. Unit Mater 41, I'm clear to code 4.
1: With the caller's vehicle, he's got his door open, but I don't see him.
2: Unit over 35, 10-4.
6: My unit number is 827.
1: No.
2: Unit Mustang Ridge 12, check your status.
6: Code 4.
2: Unit Mustang Ridge 12, clear code 4. Unit over 35, I'm clear 23.
7: I'm on foot checking. Looks like there's no road connection.